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1: alright good luck to everybody first volunteer yakko suka ko pet international yakko thank you. Our first winning number is 58 58 58 58. Second volunteer, thank you. Hey, Father. Our second winning number is 73 73 73 73. Two down, three more to go. Third volunteer. Onusios International. I just saw on it. Thank you. Our third winning number is 84.
0: I was Jabo. 84. Make a 58. Make a 73. And I make a 84. But I was one at ten soon. And yes, I'm a kind of. But what do you have for? I'll be an Jabo Bubu. You have two Nakan and come with every two Nakan and come.
1: Our fourth winning number is 52. 52 52 52 5th volunteer for the last winning number. Thank you. And our fifth winning number is 53 53 53 53. All right, so these are winning numbers for the evening. We have 58 58 73 73 84 84 52 52 and 53 53.
0: I was here, say, Anna, I'm here. Me patrol, me present our confirmation. And the mammy kick, a man boy, an asamo. A boy, it's a patrol. Now, me had more, it's not yellow. Me patrol sounds to the elbow. It's because I'm off for saying this, but don't mind saying this, can you? I know, who no crazy now. No mo di mi kebe so mo se no musika no mo di abade bi cuz I feel no mo hu no kure no aha mo hu no kure no me number no 0256 40 24 38 0256 40 24 38 0256 40 24 38 me so send usika de di ansa e no ana beba two sure no e 30 Ghana cedis me ma three numbers na chan direct e no so e 50 Ghana cedis we e ya simple. Now, so you know, dia eba a year, Namia Duma, a year Ukwada, Ukwada, ha, midweek. My God, you say, what's your name? Your friend midweek, what's your date? You know, a year 26 August, I feel 2026. 26 August, I feel 2026. Many of you may be able to be a man, Kuana, Kasaram, come baby. Men Pabu, dear, can come in problem bar, a be see me amaso. Now, I feel I'll be by your saying, will be acquiring him in problem bia. It's your bar, Miss Emmy, see me and Kasamia day, meso. 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
0: 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They 10 deaf ears. Because they didn't believe in me. And you know, I'm yeah, my mother and I'm in favor so I was so. Hello?
2: Hello, Jowisu.
0: Yes, sir.
2: If I was sending me 50 cities,
0: ah, what did you say?
2: If I was Samson AJ.
0: Samson AJ. Hey, yeah. You're living here, J4. Okay, okay, but who are Mr. Samson?
2: If I told me, Papa, now they are more see the honor, no, I've been on here.
0: Ah, what's sending 50 the trade direct from the Bama Y?
2: No one me here, never bore me. Then for 4 years, you were a few weeks watch at the door. If you are for Bano Mabba Cancer, much there, no more good to be a near Sandy Sika. I am a near Sika, I send the abandage, I knew. But the idea could channel, because I come to you to mean Miss Abanabo, and then I am a year, and yes, and the year Sandy 15 up and then I am a high.
0: But problem, no,
2: yes, send the bar. Yeah, we be a Yamuji, yes, and yet the Acopo, Cosia Crania, Coponia, the Abuso.
0: Me catch you say kwa kuma tu yam abaya me dema wano me siru chani kese ne tu zefu tu zefu why?
2: Martin.
0: Iti abaya me dema mo studio hara nuwe bi na me dema why?
2: Menyo mugi di. Me siru ma wonya me last stop ma.
0: Martin. Martin.
2: Me siru kuni tieni.
0: Me pacho Martin. Me siru me dasi pa.
2: Me siru me dasi pa. Bye.
0: Okay bye. Abusi ya me pacho number ni 0256 40 24 38 0256 40 24 38 0256 402438 0256 402438 Hello.
3: Hello.
0: Yes.
3: Good evening.
0: Fine, minyaba. Hey. Now what send this company in Paduro?
3: Hey, because can the Paduro must send this car more to Menkan. I'm those far.
0: Mati.
3: It's a scam at 12 good year. It's one of the same three Mukura, not just a bamboo.
0: Abba.
3: I have more.
0: Mati. Mati.
3: Mati. Mati.
0: Mati. Problem being a woman about why? Maybe I'm 2 years. Who send you an offering? Okay. I wish I also bet me a free abaso. Now also what you are about. Number 0256 40 24 38 0256 40 24 38 And on I will send you Hello. Hello, sir. Me pacho me sumu yepa. What fear about life? Amen.
4: Me na me nini. Me imagine se me travel. the first three numbers in a boy my Jew would be able to say no passport.
0: Okay.
4: Maybe we ask me who will be with Mama, but if you dear boy 10 years. Then you put a bar could have a bar but first three numbers are okay. And one by my Jew would be 15 a pair.
0: Oh,
4: yes, okay. I
0: Number two, Dina, the Sandy, and you
4: Emmanuel
0: Frimpong.
4: Emmanuel
0: Frimpong. Ah, Mahu, Emmanuel. I don't know problem. Why? Aha, do the problem. Why? Aha, do the problem. Why? Aha, do the problem. Aha, do the problem. Aha, do the problem. Aha, do the problem. Aha, do the problem. Aha, do the problem. Aha, do the problem. Aha, do the problem. Aha,
4: me
0: patcho mate me so me da se me okay okay abusu ya se do do na na nyaji die o me mutime so me ka se mun kran se enya de se me feel obi a ho a obese nu sika bia no tre direct na opa no pepepe na mde be ma ho opi tuition so a tuition pepepe na mde be den me de be ma ho e bi feel ani bi so e feel mo ama fo busu na e fre e ba so ma me piki we so e wo so hello
5: hello
0: yes sir
5: ba nyi ka me papa ni bi o
0: I hope about two niska of phones this year.
5: There
0: will be problem. You watch now, bit my send. Why?
5: Okasa, you want to be tuning in a metro wedding. Yes, a metro on a chiache. I mean, whatever be a few to mind a day.
0: Ah, mamma,
5: okay. I'm a metamedian. Let me say something about you.
0: Matty,
5: why?
0: Matty, problem. No, to the audio, Quakuma to you, watch now, bit my send. Why? Matty, a part to you, Matty, Medassi. I was young and Ukraine will be an escaven of Fonsu Sambri. Ah, it's Uniska of Fonsu Sambri. I remember money how. Namia Duma de Chien, while with my sending Nawaji. Namia Duchina de Chieno. Ukuada, Macam Zoluto, and you channel. May Patron, Maminka, said we made a mawa. May Patron, China, you media, no, China, you media. And your midweek about, aha, who are from the Patron, China, and Palmin, China, we are. May Patron, there be a new media, and I born midweek. And none of whom about them, Demon. Mr. Wa, Timawa, not what China, you made a midweek. Why, and no, and this is a year. Mame piki we so e wo so. Hello.
6: Hello.
0: Yes sir.
6: Yee, wo wo shu anja katatiye. Why are you?
0: Sir.
6: Why are you pa?
0: E di NSC.
6: Wama mi menye biyadi pa.
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0: 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Come on to him. Now, at the chamber, a year, Ukwa day, Wednesday, a patrol, I did 26 August. Also, when you could see, I'm a dear, I was a CBM. Also, what to say, your fellow twins and seven. Jimmy number and a framing. Now, you mean, come on, Miss Roddy, you might be in the soup. 0256 40 24 38. 0256 40 24 38. 0256 40 24 and 38. 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
7: 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First one, Okrano, ya, em say 2 weeks, the end of you corner. 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You bogo bogo bogo. 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
8: Oh,
7: okay. I mean, I'm there to get my book, my name, how much
8: I mean, sir. There was a month for service.
7: Not anyone want to come
8: in. So, on number next, and
7: then Okay.
9: Me too, me concerned. You are possibly, yes, say, on a Yakuma.
7: Okay,
9: I feel the old Bosman, yes.
7: Okay,
9: Nah, yes, I'm no crown, I am your one, Mintiasia. Since I cry, I won't know, I won't know, die, I won't know, I'll flee of no buyer. And I'm not any penny, no woman, no midwife, no dear one, a friend is a member. Me buying and besides, I didn't say. I cry, I won't know, it's a more food dream, a dream. Me who be a wo penny be trimuda.
7: Yes, if it pa.
9: Yes, it is a senior. And I, the no, I yes, mean can say Rasta kakra.
7: Hey,
9: now Rasta no so a musani.
7: Oh, okay.
9: Sana, a junior, now a triahomian, sir.
7: Mhm.
9: Nemo mani mu sa oba e wodi wani behu yi.
7: Ai, me the very best thing I'm owning the number, but never been dem dem ani behu ye no. 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
9: And she is no crown. 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
9: mo. And she announced so, and I, because that did you not put any, you know, the name, and she was said, oh, I want to ban a case in here, or best up of the second one, and that is, you know, what you have, Parano, or no, what you do not. Oh, say, when you, and I know that this Radia Brabusiano.
7: Okay.
9: Tiaka, so ye, my end two, a man near Chinese to free.
7: Hm.
9: Me and two be a mere hire.
7: Okay.
9: No one say a name. Na ya fa akira be hunu se se die ye to akora no kora betumi afim
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9: dia ti me say
7: mhm
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7: mhm.
9: I can't even make you cry one day.
7: Hmm.
9: To me.
7: Hmm.
9: I took cry into me.
7: Hmm.
9: And she, we were one. And none of me, Madame Fuba, could be a best family.
7: Hmm.
9: Only be a little bit of Pentecost, maybe a lot of the men in Jim.
7: Hmm.
9: Till a best family who said, a planet if you know, your son on baby, a dear two.
7: Okay.
9: Ah. 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
7: Ba wo de na wo mfa nya wo mfa nya asem
9: mi
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7: okay. 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
9: The first day, no. 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And you also play 5 cities, you know, the contract.
7: I don't know. Okay, lotto to kakra na
9: wey
7: okay.
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7: Hey.
9: 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Na me say ah. Asa
7: na ka chem sa.
9: Ni na mi ne ade che ya no ama.
7: Mhm.
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9: 91
7: 27 21 and I've 21 ABM what I remember 0592 uh-huh
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7: Okay.
9: Se me ye Pentecost ni. Enti said the abaya, and some mabasu met your baby amamo.
7: Anna, and then cry, I could see a seven day light, and you have to make you be a cry.
9: And Tianya, Minia, dear my answer, Obicra Tatia, a free tatta de co, your one in seminal. Oh, Famula, said your movements or they were for the
7: okay,
9: Fama.
7: Okay,
9: no more, no more, no more, no more, no more, no more, no more, no more, no
7: more, no more, no more, no more, oh, okay.
9: Anyway, your wife knew a kumamua who passed all the other two corrections.
7: Okay, Mate.
9: Why?
7: Mate.
9: Yeah, menya bidi ama mo.
7: Okay.
9: Na wo mo so wo se so se ama fo bra be dada wo mo.
7: Ah, mo fo ba je o, wo mo ba da ma me su abre pa, binum dima tam ne ade ade. 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
9: Number ne ye 0592.
7: 0592.
9: 91
7: 27
9: 21
7: ABM
9: 0592
7: 91
9: 27
7: 21
9: Well, many work as I grab my number.
7: Okay, I that's an ABM.
9: Wow.
7: Meda se meba meba
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7: 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Number no a 0592 91 27 and FA 21 0592 91 27 21 0592 91 and FA 27 21 0592 91 27 and FA 21 Me patcho meni vie, me patcho frena. 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
7: look, for nobody, maybe you
9: 0592 91 91 27 27 21 ABM 0592 91 91 27 27 21 21
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7: Why? 30 cities. 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Obi obefro obi abebo ni di no na di ama no.
9: Mate.
7: Mate. 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

0: okay.
1: Or cast and because I am. And I saw yes, I own your professional.
0: Oh, yes, I own your professional.
1: Because already, who has a open send the panel to the
0: educate?
1: Open says the cabanco for the
0: educate.
1: Open sound for the
0: educate.
1: Nasa about radio, so now the cast will be Mousica.
0: Ansana.
1: What imagine who has
0: a open sound? What you
1: say?
0: I'm not sure.
1: Said that you wouldn't hope any purple Nickas and any pass messiah.
0: Okay,
1: or Penny Wire, one of Crano, Tradium, Pocket, Mark Idea, or Penny Obi, Ali, Woyali,
0: Uncle.
1: Among your mayor, Samus, Maz, Aircon, and Chess Warden, and Samas,
0: Uncle.
1: Yes, say what Tiara was seven up and open, and each area, the catcher, and say,
0: Uncle.
1: I'd rather shed near my amount.
0: Oh,
1: I'm not such a muscle.
0: Oh, if I tell me,
1: yes, so Yanko Pond is a canoe.
0: Oh,
1: if you said you knew 15 cookies,
0: yes, at a canoe. Okay,
1: and it's a mini pummy. Oh, hi,
0: okay,
1: that's a bim pama fool with my tear bin.
0: I'm okay.
1: Number one, my net yet need be at what tear me and service the car.
0: And then,
1: open your big decat
0: and
1: be per 3,000 per day.
0: Ah,
1: or be per 5,000 per day. Open your beer to car, acquire by opus, cut the yard, dear.
0: And okay,
1: or be my means, I let the opus.
0: Can okay,
1: or be a year be at Tunan Gasset anymore.
0: And okay.
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0: ho enokre
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0: sa
1: Natural, sir, Bonamed, but in us, one day,
0: any
1: a Bonamed, but no crying at the enemy. It is at no crow, Mudia, dear Natural, sir. Make up McQuire Cook, who would
0: get the
1: and correct Debida.
0: Cook, who would get the
1: Debida?
0: Oh, my
1: name.
0: Yabedilotu.
1: Yes.
0: No, open it. Obia Oba Ukra Pepe's name and
1: the other.
0: Oka Satis Obia Tissuma. But I'm a woman by the way with you naturally. Yes, it's Suma, Mamba. Lutonama, Suma to me, Malutonama. No crab any woo.
1: Of any Suma, a boy, dear Hobai.
0: And a crab.
1: Suma, the other Batuna. I
0: don't pay a mouse,
1: Bebem.
0: And crab.
1: Suma, I a home.
0: Okay.
1: Ubuman will be
0: and a crab.
1: Ubusano, a dear mouse.
0: And a crab.
1: Now Shana.
0: And a crab.
1: Opinion is said, Sumai Emma. Nessa won't suit me, Yaba.
0: And okay,
1: now will sum me a wujinity. Now young Wabusa.
0: And okay,
1: one Timon who's ever one ammo.
0: One
1: Timon who's
0: over one. And
1: today, and Sumai Mab.
0: Opinion
1: is said, and the Sanka uncas is my mamma.
0: Debbie.
1: Some cousin to my mamma.
0: And okay.
1: Nancy Sono, a Phoebe, a dear fisher.
0: And okay.
1: Opinion was answered, dear Tina Christopher, Eddie Brunia.
0: And the better Christopher de Brunia.
1: A sacrifice
0: in India. Cramble for
1: something
0: I would sacrifice in one. No, Jabe, trouble for
1: us. And to put
0: a quiet for
1: yes. A Christopher sacrifice on me and say. A fini drua, ye bewu sa pasi Yesu Kristo
0: e wu. Ewu anokre.
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1: And then you do it on Amukudai,
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1: the Patron may say, and Fanko Hansubim. I was Yana, Mona, two bosoms,
0: and okay,
1: Yanya, this is my
0: year, Jumano,
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1: different way. A dinner necessary,
0: a dinner taken as
1: a sacrifice, no, a Bama won't come.
0: Okay.
1: Okay.
0: It is the one just as an appetite, mana.

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1: Okay.
0: Now, I'll pay back. 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
1: Okay.
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0: said na free education here dey.
1: And okay.
0: Enti me ma dwen say na say dey me sun adwuma.
1: Okay.
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0: Kofodia say, Kumura Finish.
1: Okay,
0: Hona, Medata and the Bekoy.
1: Okay,
0: Medata and the Bekoy. No, Sena, you will be a Juma.
1: Okay.
0: And Mojemano.
1: Okay.
0: Obia Jumano, Mojemano.
1: Okay.
0: And my new Renipano so to be master no drew.
1: Oh,
0: Abrama, a dancing car, my dear man, I ever tell him a Juma.
1: Okay,
0: Mission.
1: And I said, you might want to ask me.
0: Opening a juman, you come in your 3 months.
1: When your 3 months?
0: First contractor master in here, and the senior will be a juman.
1: Why are you
0: 1 year? And a nippon, a woman master, dear day. A man,
1: okay.
0: And a nippon, so I'm family master, one channel.
1: Okay.
0: Yes, in nippon, your bass, and yes, they will fetch a man cast a bass after 1 year.
1: Okay.
0: Now, so do you see an American? Emma, nippon, too, me diet, and a drew.
1: Okay.
0: And I'm a boss, and a drew. Emma, my boss, and a stroke here day.
1: Excellent.
0: It's after me who say we are son. Yeah, I and the other day, Amami.
1: Okay.
0: It's answer a dying I will hold me a man 2 years in so.
1: Okay.
0: Or paying to me better than a fee, dear, me baby, baby. It's me better than a penny moon of a penny as a day, been a sad year. Remember, I now own Chiremi Lotto Nutanis.
1: Okay.
0: Said the Abaya 2 years in so, met him as a G or more woman is sicker.
1: Okay.
0: Namasadia copied my whole fraud in my head.
1: All right.
0: And to me, do you pay in a chisa? No, Chiremi, I'm a quiet fast as a banner. Send your first year time and plan. Send it to me. I ban events. I ban the king.
1: Okay.
0: I baby on the counter. I baby on the equivalent.
1: Okay.
0: I baby on the schedule. The quarters no bonus. I event we now born a bit my side.
1: Okay.
0: The quarters no bit me that account 2 weeks. Now who say we never say boha.
1: Okay.
0: Now addition ben the what so we use.
1: Okay.
0: I baby on the counter. I baby on the partner.
1: Okay.
0: I baby on the equivalent.
1: Okay.
0: I baby on the schedule. I baby boha in the schedule.
1: All right.
0: Chira me send my way.
1: Ina.
0: The real chino was sad. Met na lot of person. My who say there be.
1: Okay.
0: Your event. Who now say I set a plan be was all like a market. Now the two of them now we check book no recent one.
1: Okay.
0: No set old one.
1: Okay.
0: Who we are her machine.
1: Okay.
0: Machine Baba ne servo.
1: Okay.
0: In Tababi servo machine. Share events. No.
1: Okay.
0: And her position. No.
1: Okay.
0: Who we are behind the same to our side and other side. Who we are comparing in a boom.
1: Okay.
0: Never said the adding the SSH.
1: All right.
0: Into who na ha said the and the sun is
1: okay.
0: Into a pay me dinner chia 1.5 year. I'm a new safe, means so my day, means some my day.
1: I had
0: Emma need be a joint here, the Emma.
1: All right.
0: Open you be a joint in the mammy, and you're no cranny. Nami ye a bar, not Anton
1: Fan. Anton Fan.
0: Never my dish, I ban me the memo. I just a temptation there for an hour 5.
1: Okay.
0: And Sanya Dimun.
1: Okay.
0: Nami too so about Boa Bosome, it's me Boba Qua and I'm you.
1: Okay.
0: But say me ye a banne, Nami, you know about the team, you know about Ned.
1: Okay.
0: Open you that could be made the horn of me so diet.
1: Mm-hmm.
0: Me so dynamic, whom you know, tough for.
1: Mm-hmm.
0: I don't catch them, me say.
1: Mm-hmm.
0: Seven per se, you may dear be the men's services be a yin sila.
1: Okay.
0: Men call your crew.
1: Okay.
0: Yes, you free for one day, I could die.
1: Okay.
0: Friday, I could die.
1: Friday, I could die.
0: Yes.
1: Okay.
0: A whole enemy free.
1: Okay.
0: Men call your crew. Not men call Busaya Nanana, no, or come Tanon.
1: Okay.
0: Or come Tanon.
1: Okay.
0: You call Busano.
1: Nana, Nana, no, come Tanon.
0: One, no, come
1: on, and a tunnel come for.
0: Okay, Papa, mammy.
1: Okay.
0: Me, Papa.
1: No mammy.
0: No mammy.
1: Okay.
0: One nayer come for bar.
1: Okay. No come tunnel.
0: No come tunnel.
1: Okay.
0: And Tisadia me on coho.
1: Mm.
0: Now omonya mamrena de emami.
1: Okay.
0: Now omonya bajinabina de emami. Said ye baya. Mi ya pie baya day.
1: Ever bo.
0: Opanini. Daya sum in the minia kaka de sum daya kasas me with me. I mean, for more currency. Mm.
1: It
0: will open me team and uncle, 7 days, 7 days, a yasem.
1: Okay.
0: Would my dear by me trim?
1: To the worker.
0: I dear by me team and said, Loto dear, soon some effort
1: by
0: Lotum.
1: Okay.
0: Loto, yeah, send me anima working.
1: Okay.
0: And a man who planned.
1: Okay.
0: And a man who how event night, I said.
1: Okay.
0: And a man who said dates when I was at the elbow.
1: Elbow.
0: Because said, oh, yeah, and her son was at the air.
1: Sabbath.
0: It's a dear and tin, I may call a druso.
1: Okay.
0: Open your man fine, yes.
1: Okay.
0: Opinion, me na be so me die.
1: All right.
0: Die week in an idea be chia me ya wura me mende.
1: Sa pepe.
0: Opinion me yi mami ensa.
1: Wo yi mami ensa.
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1: Mami ensa.
0: You need to be akopɛ ne boy.
1: Okay.
0: Me nna koto.
1: Enu du e ba akopɛ ne boy.
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0: Opinion asema me.
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0: Asema me ken na yes ago.
1: Okay.
0: Ba akopɛ ne boy na me
1: nna koto machine.
0: Akoto machine.
1: Okay.
0: Opinion e me nwanwa.
1: E be ya nwanwa.
0: Ade a chia me sa tra Monday special. E sha nse sa ta me ntwa kwesi
1: ana. Sa pepe.
0: Mr. Tra Monday special.
1: All right.
0: Open me nya baby was a born in the counter.
1: Okay.
0: Open your banner cobana aban equivalent.
1: Okay. Abana cobana aban equivalent.
0: Okay.
1: Okay.
0: Afe me who say ah, there be I say. Me yadin kwasem.
1: Okay.
0: Open you come mammy mammy hoso.
1: Okay.
0: Nan come in two anamona mini animal catcher.
1: Okay.
0: Only Mr. Menti.
1: Want it?
0: Open you a debel bosom.
1: So me.
0: Nama bamboard.
1: Da.
0: Cassafidus and I make a mean
1: chat. A debel bosom and our bamboard.
0: That's asking me to be trying to acquire uncle punk.
1: Okay.
0: Opanyini.
1: Mhm.
0: Bosome na maba yede.
1: Emoda. Edibe bosome.
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0: Nemo na me master ne de.
1: Okay.
0: Na ne permutation ni me yede.
1: Okay. Okay.
0: Ana no ono so week bia no events bia o perm 8 numbers.
1: Okay.
0: Your friend da hada ha.
1: Da hada ha.
0: Sit three na sit.
1: Okay. Da hada ha.
0: Sa na guy no ne different.
1: Okay.
0: Me da ta ne friend da hada.
1: Okay.
0: Opanyini.
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0: e pacho we events event 185
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0: prime we no
1: year
0: 2018 event 185 opanyi radio
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0: dey radio
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0: me pacho yes amra this year
1: okay yamra this year
0: yamra this year
1: okay me pacho enade attack for wa ba bi atede se me din ka ka chere se eloto nkwadia eloto nkwadia me pacho ejetewia
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0: we near can 5
1: okay yeah
0: can 5
1: and
0: okay
1: this year
0: yes
1: this year
0: me pacho there
1: okay
0: 1 2 3 4 so wahun
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1: okay, any poor but pick a call
0: was
1: what's the sunny about the boat to a challenge?
0: Because
1: I'm a dear Banaman, one cast a deal with what's the
0: wood
1: to a challenge? Open up
0: of our money. No one, Anasa banamo.
1: Okay.
0: Said the Abambo Huno Krewum.
1: Okay.
0: Nasemu Huno Krewum dia. Nafe ya twas.
1: Okay.
0: Efruhonum.
1: Okay.
0: Me pobia one ne lotu da.
1: Obion de lotu.
0: Me pobia obia dada.
1: Okay.
0: Me pobia obia chinchimin sa.
1: Okay.
0: Me pobia sabre wasan kuat dance one
1: okay. Naya. Okay.
0: One freme.
1: Okay.
0: Me pacho sambanya will be a weird trust person. One ya true.
1: Okay.
0: One yan dada.
1: Okay.
0: Me po one ne bow or bow so on bed dad uncle phone.
1: Okay.
0: Me po one nan sabre om yellow to jumedian bu hano.
1: Okay.
0: Me pobia one kalo to jumediako.
1: Okay. Na man
0: better. Mr. Jones or your
1: on a news at the tower.
0: One can lot of
1: one can not to a man.
0: One yellow to a
1: man. A news word man or
0: news
1: word. A very kind man or a very decent man.
0: Oh, bet you a dajama.
1: Mr. Jones, on picking quality be that yet you for ya when you're with the man, mamma for pressure and tunnel.
0: Okay.
1: When you're with the man, on a better chabalina, dear mamma. Mr. Jones, and I said, telephone number. About opening me patcho, the telephone number, Mr. Jones, me patcho, number near the trigger, and to Mr. Wend, and the demo, and to me patcho,
0: producer said, JB.
1: Okay, produce our trauma number. Our trauma number. Me patcho at your formula with Tremano on Chaban be that on your segment will be that. But some papa no true challenges or perceive ya, Yayan Chaban into the upper competent person in Nipa. No, what you are over to me, dear Bano, at your mamma, a man for Nama
0: Jones,
1: Jones from Pong, Mr. Jones from Pong, and a Nama and a headed to that. And to Ofana and Obertria send with Sikas here.
0: 20
1: Ganas in respect. 20 Ganas in respect. Until who send with Sika or Church would deem in our attraction, and to send with Sika or Bizar would deem the same. Now, what would deem our question,
0: Mr. Jones, Jones, Mr. Do I best send the Bianso Jenny number?
1: Okay.
0: Nedjini Ding.
1: Okay.
0: Send the Abaya Prime Biba.
1: Okay.
0: Nasa me. Radio soon, poor, send them all. Wow, be fre from.
1: Okay.
0: Now, dear Banai, I'm more.
1: Okay.
0: Essence, yes, a moment, money, dear. Cassafide, the Biani Pabede, Ebeti,
1: okay.
0: Cassafide, the Biambena Costobes,
1: Cassafide,
0: the Biani Pumping Pabede, Ebeti, and to Jones, Nippo, best and 20 city. So best and Nana, Jahumachi, so best and Nadichi, so best and Nevia, so best and Numere. What dear Ben is a funny pan number. Next any ding,
1: okay.
0: Never the number share any moon,
1: okay.
0: Never about we are the Emmanuel.
1: All right,
0: said the Baya, Pne Bisa, Panama, Maredo, Sumpa, Waka, Samba from,
1: okay.
0: Namodia, Panama, Missan, Sabani, Po,
1: okay.
0: Nipani, Chemian, Sam,
1: okay.
0: Media Baco,
1: okay. Which
0: impacto for Jones number,
1: Mr. Jones, Namano, and any 0536 3044 and 46 0536 3044 and a 4 6 0 5 3 6 3 0 4 4 and a 4-6.
0: Hey, Nidini Jones, none of the
1: Jones from Pong.
0: Jones from Pong.
1: Jones from Pong.
0: It's a brilliant.
1: Mammy sitting in a man of Sobab on Cow, my patch. Somebody I'm in a man of Trigger, which I said, who 20 gunners is here, or better to Dini be our friend and our boat.
0: And I'm so Jones, I'm already so your best and be a Bonidino. Near Monidino,
1: near your best friend, the actor in Dino, and I am funny in it to go. Number near 0536 3044 and a 4-6. 0536 3044 and a 4-6 0536 3044 and a 4-6 0536 3044 and a 4-6 0536 3044 and a 4-6 0536 3044 and a 4-6 0536 3044 and a 4-6 0536 3044 and a 4-6 0530 0536 3044 and a 4-6 Mr. Jones from Pong Nama and no. And wow, what fun man be a bit less than 20 gunners is here. 20 gunners is here. Open it, what's the abana or the Jeff and Abana Infilida? Abana,
0: open it, two so well. No,
1: okay,
0: and Nadia say, Fairy,
1: okay,
0: a panababo,
1: Abanababo,
0: open it, didn't tell me to a challenge winner.
1: And okay,
0: may say, Mamu Cassafian among far by the moment.
1: Okay,
0: no more in the palm, Mamu Ginny dear.
1: Okay,
0: the patrol would did it say when you look to a duenny be.
1: Okay, on yellow to a duenny,
0: when you look to a duenny, what's why your dear Hanum
1: or me patcho or your news editor over here?
0: One year news editor,
1: news editor over here.
0: Enti, would did it say Obetimed did you madiani?
1: Obetimed did you madiani?
0: One that will be an innocent
1: one that will be a
0: Mr. Abanos is one shan one for Bianca.
1: Okay.
0: Abani
1: too sure.
0: Abani too sure.
1: Okay.
0: Mister Anna, Obi Awo send the bians. Okay. Offer it in the money more.
1: Obi Awo send the bians. Offer it in the money.
0: Sabre, what we pay Abani be a chebi?
1: Okay.
0: We bet him after.
1: Okay.
0: Jones, eh, peke course.
1: Jones, eh, peke course.
0: Me patcho me, unya me ne me nkasa.
1: Okay.
0: Me tru challenge amu ready for one say.
1: Okay.
0: Omo peso mu huna kura.
1: Okay.
0: Me mu huna kura.
1: Okay.
0: Omo peso mu se bidu ohi asia. Me mu huna bidu.
1: Okay.
0: Me ma one fre me el peso kukwa ma me nada.
1: Okay.
0: Next time, me and Sancha, who met another red rose, have an abo.
1: Okay.
0: Send your uncle for the diamond, me and your bitter.
1: Sapepe.
0: And until my true challenge in a moment.
1: Okay.
0: It's one cassassi.
1: Okay.
0: It's one cassassi.
1: Okay.
0: It's yet not for number no more.
1: Okay.
0: No, be unfre.
1: Okay.
0: Say, see ya.
1: Okay.
0: Send the 20 gunners.
1: 20 gunners.
0: 20 man sending a humachin, anadry, a fire.
1: Okay.
0: A humachin, anadry, fire. A humachin, anadry, fire. Didn't you make us a humachana before Sabu Biada?
1: And okay.
0: Sabre
1: Obiada.
0: Sabre Obiada.
1: Okay.
0: And then we've been able to be a Sabre and Kanuka and Kanuka
1: and
0: Kasabi and Kawia.
1: And okay.
0: Now, so the Apamo on whom we are. Woe ya de
1: Home.
0: And we turn our team and come watching. And we turn our home at you, Cassafi de Hano.
1: Sabre.
0: A diach you. Now, so no Sabre and Dapre.
1: And okay.
0: And we are Napre.
1: And okay.
0: They catch us a Solowaka.
1: Solowaka.
0: Salam Panagia Banibuka.
1: Okay.
0: And nobody lotu. And nobody lotu.
1: Okay.
0: What does the Sabre wouldn't mean send you all phones? Sabre mobile money be where you
1: want.
0: Sabre mobile money be where you want. Ubiada.
1: Ubiada.
0: I did you over to Marco send it.
1: Okay. What's this kind of Jews from Paul?
0: A new Jews,
1: you know, or you challenge in the Abana. And you're about to
0: challenge in the Abana,
1: and you're
0: about to challenge in the Abana.
1: If someone
0: who would grab one, my
1: father,
0: my for the bread here for the jetty. Last week, we did 10 numbers in Bamu, a tier for the nationality. Would you get any catch them in 7 months, 5 minutes, no money penny? I don't see, mommy. Next, there's a chrono crosswalk as a few or so.
1: Okay,
0: no time, see, I'm going to be from Kobebia.
1: All right,
0: but the brown was someone penny palm with you.
1: Okay,
0: because if you didn't penny palm with you. No one won Cassa and far upon a monk of war. So there be a tear for that one brenner, a tear for go for that domino, a tear for go for Chinchimon,
1: all right,
0: and tear for Muni Lotodano, and no Moses Wassery, and then the Jabum Cotocum,
1: all right,
0: and then the Swab,
1: okay,
0: more Pamia Chabana Banabo,
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1: 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They are true with the Abadabani and Musica. Open
0: the milk was added, Mr. Soso.
1: And the engine,
0: what could the baby have
1: channel phones? Channel phones, okay.
0: So, wouldn't them phones to send you a channel and report your code in the Obadara *959#.
1: *959#.
0: Open the new
1: *959#. 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
0: I can't to my wish to pressure you and so you say.
1: Okay.
0: Sabo, we are mad, you'll be a fireman.
1: About it, I'm mad, you'll be a fire.
0: Open me, penny party tomorrow day.
1: Open party tomorrow
0: day. You'll fuck one inch.
1: Okay.
0: Me poor beer eating you for.
1: Okay.
0: Me poor beer soaping, you know, Baba Tonsha.
1: Me
0: Baba Swashe.
1: Okay.
0: Me Baba Swashe. What's up, Misha?
1: Okay.
0: What's up, Misha?
1: Okay.
0: Me see, nobody.
1: Nobody.
0: Nobody.
1: Nobody
0: can help you today.
1: Okay.
0: Nobody can help you today except me.
1: Okay. Nobody can help you today except me. Now man here 0536 3044 and a 46. 0536 3044 and a 46. 0536 3044 and a 46. 0536 3044 and a 46. 0536 3044 and a 46. 0536 3044 and a 46. 0536 3044 in a 4-6.
0: What Frank Jens open a jetteria abandoned.
1: Okay.
0: What pay you now? Your forecast or new lotomu.
1: Okay.
0: Now what's our costume? So,
1: okay.
0: Acquire a mamma, my banner, and sign away your home to man. So, pay you now, penny been away to open. A daily a jetteria, TME, a jetteria. Miss Nano Mikokas of you so. I would impair for
1: okay.
0: We call the impair from Malam bit one more casa. At the yard, lotono.
1: Okay.
0: And your people say, lotono. And your people say, so many years, but a lot of people are near you, man. Or Cassie and Moose are paying the way, Jimmy.
1: Okay.
0: Cafras may use it that way.
1: Oh.
0: Or Cassie and Moose are paying the way.
1: Except I'm not doing well from
0: Cassie. I'm not doing well from
1: Cassie.
0: Okay. Opinion. Lot of now will come once.
1: Okay.
0: Me party, you're 10 years old. You're 10 people. So.
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0: Now, no, what you must send in an idea,
1: my father,
0: what you must send now, Matia,
1: okay,
0: what you must send in is here,
1: okay,
0: Missy. What your number and to Mr.
1: Empro, what
0: your number? What you know? Send your bayer a free the fourth locker,
1: okay.
0: A baby pier, a baby in a
1: home,
0: no man to me, ah, Marcus, if you do so. Or more befraud the
1: abide,
0: Mr. Number win a befraud the abam,
1: okay.
0: A man number four of
1: your frau,
0: and far baby, my say, ah, your penitentiary,
1: and what you put to boom.
0: Send your number, who send this cow or so,
1: oboa,
0: and defraud the abama,
1: oboa,
0: and yet phone number, what they mount,
1: oboa,
0: and your local number, pet, and what bet him down. Phone number, phone number,
1: okay.
0: And your number, we are now sending 20 gunners in necessary,
1: okay.
0: And your number, Bian, I will send this number, we are,
1: all right.
0: Number, we are now all sending,
1: okay.
0: Number, we are now Bejaba,
1: okay.
0: Number, when a daffo for a baby, but mama radio so a sa number we and be fraud
1: abara
0: it is save number no save number no
1: we
0: dey ni etawia we
1: dey
0: ni agya tawia na mom enya me number na me dey adwuma
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1: okay
0: that's why I just said no person or two kwa no
1: when
0: you visa ko
1: sa pepe
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1: visa
0: the visa we brand
1: sa no sa pepe
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0: just saw a passport
1: all right
0: what did the mention as
1: Matthias pa
0: I don't tell me catch law say dey ntia me nyaji dey say abade bo ni say me nkotena sen kasa ma so da ye ntimi de bro se ko twa
1: okay
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1: de
0: wo hu nim de no eno na wo bo hu ban ye bo
1: okay
0: The one who knew the open who to me a boy.
1: Okay.
0: Seven in boy, boy, and then it was a me who to me.
1: Okay.
0: I am born who drew.
1: Okay.
0: It is seven in lotto, naminum lotto people, naminum workers,
1: okay.
0: Naminum position, naminum canter, minimum equivalent, minimum shadow, minimum timing, minimum event, beyond the position, naminum equivalent, minimum shadow, and the be beyond the turning. Naminum the sequence, yeah. And then Naka, the Akan is a mania that
1: you have not looked
0: at the 2 minutes attached. You said your bear, I be a lamb with him in Sabbath. So, it is also what Nassi. Now, you also would the only lot of Tibia, Obey Matramaque, Matramaque, Matramaque, Lotton, a bed do.
1: Lotton, a bed do, Namania 0536 3044 and a 46. 0536 3044 and a 46. 0536 3044 and a 46. 0536 3044 and a 46. 0536 3044 and a 46. 0536 3044 and a 46. 0536 3044 and a 46. 0536 3044 and a 46. 0530 44. 0536 3044 and a 46. 0536 3044 and a 46. 0536 3044 and a 46. 0536 3044 and a 46. 0536 3044 and a 46. 0536 3044 and a 46.
0: Me didn't say what dear for whooping no credit.
1: I don't credit.
0: I'm opening papa no what you look
1: and credit.
0: And one at dear for Yana Macho with you. And one at tearful here, and then one of my tearful here,
1: and one of me here.
0: Set of a more pepper,
1: sir Pepper,
0: and 2 hours.
1: Okay.
0: Miss me with torch and mamma.
1: Okay.
0: Miss me penny pa, obedino cray.
1: Okay.
0: TMEA, me penny pa, you know quite different.
1: Okay.
0: A B A B A C S C.
1: Okay.
0: What penny men per se? Me be brave more jenny.
1: Okay.
0: Me be true about one of them. Now wouldn't tea, me boof.
1: Okay.
0: What penny? And penny said, what put a man of your
1: own? Just on the boom.
0: And your foot is sent back, come make out the moon. Upon a demon never born.
1: Okay.
0: Men present me Chabano.
1: Mamon
0: Chabano.
1: Okay.
0: Upon a bad day,
1: ever born.
0: There may sit a few who I don't know quite a deal.
1: Okay.
0: You're too sweat on my demon.
1: Okay.
0: Too sweat a wood child.
1: Okay.
0: What penny? A brand hornum.
1: A brand
0: hornum. I drew a bed you are.
1: I asked mamma.
0: Kasa do do hoy en to
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0: 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Apani o too sure.
1: All right.
0: Me yi event na sete. Apani wo se ebo. Ba ko pick free machine.
1: Okay.
0: No ba ko free event se winning number.
1: Okay.
0: Na baba crash too sure. E wo se ebo.
1: Okay.
0: If ade we no, e 2018 plan.
1: Okay.
0: E na me didi ho a na me de bremo.
1: Okay.
0: Se mu ntweni.
1: Okay.
0: E san se last week no, dia me de bremo no. DJ no kro no yes wo peso obo.
1: Okay.
0: I was me man 5 in this no many penny a dance anyje ho ma me.
1: Okay.
0: A man pene na me de aba no ko yes e.
1: Ene
0: me nkasa no.
1: Okay.
0: Enye wo DJ kro a wo tie anka me nyade nka.
1: Nkasa.
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1: ko.
0: Enu ti na mabaw radio yes e. Sa three numbers ne mu mienu yede e boye.
1: Okay.
0: Na sa event we die. Se mo ani abaw ye beha me. Abaw ye two pep.
1: Okay.
0: Fre enye na me pick course.
1: All right.
0: Missica Fidio for more.
1: Okay, Mr. Jones.
0: Nanaman Kobi, Namu Bibia, and Hobby.
1: Okay,
0: if we are Moko,
1: okay,
0: Adiachi,
1: okay,
0: how much in Amanoka, okay, what we are Dakakra,
1: okay,
0: Osoria,
1: Wakas,
0: and Sandy, Naja Benbita, Minimas Abanabo,
1: Uber
0: Chemian, Media Bako,
1: Sinaman
0: Sumakuma, going to Wasin Bukaso,
1: let
0: Tini be your Papa Payade, a
1: term, okay, wait a Jateria and a Yanana Abon Common and Namano, and in the Pepato Namano and Yan Nama, only a Trinchia, where you remember. And to be part of Mr. Jones, news editor, the number and the idea to the Ama Ghana for the number and the idea to the Ama Ghana for and the number is 0536 3044 and a 46. 0536 3044 and a 46. 0536 3044 and a 46. 0536 3044 and a 46. 0536 3044 and a 46. 0536 0536 3044 and a 46 0536 3044 and a 46 0536 3044 and a 46 0536 3044 and a 46. Me patch away a year, Mr. Jones. Now my Osania Jones from Pawn Ever, but your news editor on Picky Bit that in the paper, Mamma for pressure and truth or truth, you know, a dinner the amount for Senepa, me banana for the last time, yeah, sorry. 0536 3044 and a 46 0536 3044 and a 46 0536 3044 and a 46 0536 3044 and a 46 0536 3044 and a 46 Ebusia for where the adwumam heya na ya pick corner Mr. Jones from Pong a news editor ha and 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
1: 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Never had dance here. You never know, Sabia, time or call your lady. Mamina, you never man and call me about until I am cranano, but we are so many amano. We make sure that we say Chani, why? If the person would do to the Tumuns of Fidon, what did I make on? Amen. Amen. I will say, Uti, me, Patu, Timmy, and the Senator. The person who Tiffy would do to Namia Barman, Patu, and direct. Say, I mean, what do not meet the 10 numbers in Guadia? Try direct. Who 12 cities? I get three numbers in the channel direct. Messrow. Messi Abana Medema. Two show you 30 cities. Anna three numbers no. A year 50 Ghana cities. Now the mouth three numbers in mobile. Channel direct. And to be Trebiano. What is Kakasi? And they use a free. Not to send someone to be out to radio. Nana do bring out Tieno. Because I will last of no jai. Tier the American. Family number and a frame. And as a same look as a San Lucica. Menuka se abetuma se musica me wi abedi abane bema wo number no ye 0256 40 24 38 0256 402438 wo se musica de bana ye akosi owusu ansa ha owusu ansa ne beba me din no owusu ansa 0256 40 24 38 0256 40 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
3: alright good luck to everybody first volunteer Sukakope International. Hello. Thank you. Our first winning number is 58. 58. 58. 58. Second volunteer. Thank you. Hey, brother. Our second winning number is 73. 73. 73. 7-3, 2 down, 3 more to go. Third volunteer. On Yusios International. And just so on it. Thank you. Our third winning number is 84. 84.
1: I'm Jabo. 84. Make a 58. Make a 73. And I make a 84. Me pato aswa na jen suwe. And yaswa make a yenu. But what you tear for, maybe I'm not going to be able to be. You have to not come and come with it. You have to not come.
3: A fourth winning number is 52. 52. 52. Fifth volunteer for the last winning number.

0: like, yo. And our fifth winning number is 53. 53. 53. 53. All right. So these are winning numbers for the evening. We have 58. 58. 73. 73. 84. 84. 52. 52 and 53. 53.
1: I was here, yeah. Say, I'm not here. I'm not here. I'm not here. I'm not here. I did make it. A man boy and Asamo. A boy and Asamo, it's a patrol. Now, me had more, it's not the other. The patrol sounds to the elbow. It's me because I'm not for saying this car, but I don't want to say this car. I know Mohuno Crescent now. No, Moody, because I'm saying Music and Omaja Badibi. Because I feel Mohuno Credo. Aha, Mohuno Credo. My number is 0256 40 24 38. Me so send uzika de di embali e usuansa eno anebeba too sure no e 30 Ghana cedis me ma three numbers na chan direct eno so e 50 Ghana cedis we e ya simple now so nyan kudim dia e ba e ye na me yaduma e ye ukwada ukwada ha midweek maka jo se o china bana ye twano ye friend midweek no china date no e ye 26 August afi 2026 26 August I feel 2026. Many medical quality be a bar, me come on my cassa, I'm come baby. And Pebble dear can come and pet problem bar, a bessie me amiso. Now I feel I'll be by your saying, I'll be acquiring him and pet problem bia. 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No one who say I'm Pedumadian and Bidino. I get a credit true, I'm Didi Jumano. My number be me 0256 402438. 0256 402438. 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
2: 0256 40 24 38.
1: My men pick a first call. Hello.
2: Hello.
1: Yeah, minimum batch of us.
2: Mr.
1: Uso,
2: sir.
1: Yes.
2: I am
1: a yapa,
2: Oh,
1: Mr. Wadaroma. My family is saying, Wadaroma. Menoka say,
2: what's
1: the
2: difference?
1: Rose,
2: me
1: dey mama say dey testing why.
2: Na
1: me
2: sey
1: me dance for chira fufu o mo muso nyi o mo nyi mate mate
2: me dance
1: pa nya me okay abusion enu adodo na te me kan bo mu bu nua guo ma so dey 10 deaf ears because they didn't believe in me enye nya me den yeah mama hwe na me fa we nso e wo so. Hello.
3: Hello Jobusu.
1: Yes sir.
3: E pa choba say dey miss chese di chapa.
1: Ah wudi ni say
3: about
1: Samson AJ. Samson AJ. Hey, let me for okay, but who are Mr. Samson?
3: About me papa now dia mo mo si do hona no abi na me
1: here. Ah, what's any 50 the trade direct am dey be my why?
3: No na me here, na bo me. Dem ko for dia yi wey e fit dey we so a chedo do. If ya ko for ba no ma be cancel match le no mo go to go ya di ni e send di sika. 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But the dey ko twa no. Because we come to it, we miss a banebo, and then I am a year. And yes, and the year send the 15 up and then I am a high.
1: But problem, no,
3: yes, send the bar. Yeah, we be a Yamuji, yes, and yet the Akoba, Kosia, Kania, Koponia, the Abuso, and then I am a seeing.
1: May catch all say, Kakuma to him, Abba Medeba Mount, Miss Rutanica say, Natus of Lutus, and why? Martin, Martin. Martin. Martin. Martin. Studio. Martin. Martin. Martin. Martin. Martin. Martin.
3: Martin. Martin.
1: Martin. Martin. Martin. Martin. Martin.
3: Martin. Martin.
1: Martin. Martin. Martin. Martin. Martin. Martin. Martin. Martin. Martin. Martin. Martin. Martin. 2438 o send usika no afre be namde abana yeden e di amon obi wo so ma me mpike no. Hello.
4: Hello.
1: Yes.
4: Me pa cho. Good evening.
1: Fine, me nyaba.
4: Pa cho na mo yede.
1: Yakopa dum.
4: Eh, enu am se won kapa but amon fa da da e wa fit so sa se na me jide dia
1: wo. Oh.
4: And
1: that's all kind of send me sicker. Until did you? And when you did, you aba.
4: Somehow, one kind of dear, and you did the aba. To me, send 50 cities, no man, 3 numbers, and anyway.
1: Nipa Chomati. Hm, yeah, same, would you did in an article?
4: Yes, I'm good too, yeah, forever do.
1: There's a book I say, wouldn't you be need our own?
4: Yeah, be need that.
1: Now, what's in this company, Padro?
4: Hey.
1: And because
4: you
1: can't
4: be
1: able to do this, I'm not going to be able to do this. I'm not going to be able to do this. I'm
4: not
1: going to be able to do this. I'm not going to be able na also what you are about number 0256 40 24 38 0256 40 24 38 hello
5: sir
1: me pa chome sumu ya pa wa fra ba for life.
5: Ya me nshira oni aduma pa wo.
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5: 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First three numbers a wo kan ya. No one ba ma ji wadi ti ma send 15 pe.
1: Oh, what can
5: be? I stand away.
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5: Emmanuel
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1: Hello. Yes, sir.
6: When
1: you come back, I'll pay about 20 scar
6: this
1: year. Oh, there be problem. You watch now, bitch, send why?
6: Because I'm going to be telling you, I'm going to yes, I'm going to be a church. I'm going to be a PMP to my day.
1: I'm
6: going to be a
1: medium. I'm problem. No, to the audio, quack my tree, watch now, bitch, my send why? 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Not what you're in the midweek. Why? And no energy say, oh, my main picky way so ever so. Hello?
7: Hello?
1: Yes, sir?
7: You're with your hands at 30. Why are you?
1: Sir?
7: Why are you?
1: I didn't see
7: you. I'm a man, you're a deeper.
1: Hey, what? Hey, Lucky Tuesday. What have you done? What did you train on? Me say, Tuesday.
7: Oh, me just train.
1: What did you train on?
7: Me
1: watch. Now you are in the
7: Me
1: watch. You are in the right. No, me come here. No, me na me yomisi simiti. Mama say I go pay money.
7: I don't know.

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3: Hey, says the doctor Foku, wa wusun huan pa. 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
3: Hey, wafa, as someone want me come here, Doctor Foku, I say, and say, Mammy, be our dash you, my dinner ba. No one your stroke, Doctor Foku, your fa, and mo baby, but one nante swa. 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Doctor Foku, boy, so I men nante subia, or no one a person would dad them.
4: And it's a serious sissy, the intimate
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12: 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Yare ba Kosua ne sayo mmre pa e hepatitis B, stroke, diabetes, akuma mu yare horo. Typhoid, awo, dunso mu yare. Nina, hey, Power Specialist Herbal Hospital. Koko, what the abbey from Fidia Beshu show me ye and son of woman run an anamono account. Accra or Kwabena ACP route was see power bar stop. Wahaya Kumase or Feyasi, one in Josbro, filling station the division moon, and attack rather so and Naji Estes, Customs Road, Ghana Habe Biobia will be on Fred 0244 544422 and then 0200 38 38 31.
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12: Hepatitis B, I are so. Fian Casa.
14: A chroma for dear, more coquas for Juma Maye Fe Papa. 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
15: She, and I can say, Yaks and Mixer, and I'm a chroma for what this I do. Says Miss Awopo, Mount for Yale Malaria, Jaundice, Fever, Typhoid, and Honamia, Ober Prepas and Onyabi. If you say a fear BM, Yaks and Mixer, it will move Biaso that will be. And what do I want you? Will do chrome your body will see a communal labor. And can Murphy will be an awarding baby.
14: What was I mention when you have?
15: Come up with some.
14: Say Yaks and Mixer, what to chroma for malaria fever, Jaundice, and one of my Yawagono. Can you and I'm a coffee? Na me ti ya opano enu na ji mi o
15: yakse
14: me
15: sakro ya
14: na me se wo me se wo no mu a etimi ji ji ni padwan mu fi e ma wo ti apopa
15: uni maduro no ampa
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16: first kasi e fiti ko ti ana ne ho agye efie.

That's right. The supernatural assistance and love and approval that escalates or elevates, protect, and brings success to humanity. Ayonua, he's at post once again. Uncommon access. It opens locked doors. Breaks negative protocols and grant entry into rooms or positions of influence. Thank you. We are here once again to serve the living God. It is for God and country once again. Yes. Once again, this is the morning political show. Coming away from now to 10 o'clock. And you and Sana don't wear the best or in Queen, so now for France, I'll be a twas. The life giving smile. I am not doomed, sir. Yet, I'm not sure to pay. We are very much grateful for today.

enche bia ye kona fe de gure musa cha usa no pay. Exactly 7 o'clock. A gure musa me bo akwe mu. 7:30 based on some of the details from abroad. Stories making the news alerts for today. Where is the editions of Fox Morning Drive? Yet the best answer, bro. The Nana Sia Pemet Nase. Buy Yabet Nase. Enough, Yafi, Nafi. The Bokatamun said, bro. Stories in the womb, papa, man for reason it. A man for to show me to come in here, the other. What I'm going to do, saying, I'm quite transcend your bar. Or so your predictions be way back April. Or see a sea at all. Crater by yes, sir. Bernard Chubosiako say on Kobium, the SNS AV. Why announce me so on Kobium? No, I am no crack. You made him come out of pain. And in fact, Speaker of Parliament, Nanumpo Okan say, in fact, announcement of President Mahama, yes, sir, leadership of Parliament, and this much is unknown. In fact, Papa Kura. It is because of that, and Ra Honorable 55th Court, General Secretary of the NDC, the Krataba, where a certification of the appointment of Honorable James Agaga, and people both some salts as majority leader. And won't come by. Yankara. We're back again. Come on, homie, brother, pay. You be running the account, so I trust on the live with the radio.

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0: In fact, enko jina so mfa nko huno huna obi a. 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Yepa, very important. Be Brian, come around. If you first post, remember. That's right. You're the Fionium. We have been a coffee and pons. Good morning to you, Reverend. Good morning.
1: Be strong in the Lord.
0: That's right. Prophet Coffee and Pons. Good morning to you. I'm a coffee and pons, bro. You're a better, sir. The details and what count how to pay.

It's time for sports. Triple TQ will be seated very soon. Then for the FM, then for your cover. You buy the details, remember. And come on, free hand of paper. And right, the new Patriotic Party at a press conference. And then I'd be in a jam, okay, you did it also, my bro. A 24-hour economy. Policy, can you name your CSC market near the other? What is the position of the secretariat? Now, and then that's you.

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1: All right, and I know pay yamwa chen yamwa kwaba a brina so a good yamun sama yabwa bwano and ne ukweda ano pay and yadema wa Fox Morning Drive and also nabi pia ako kama diamo and yumre tenasia na 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
1: 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These matches come with so much pressure and intensity, and we as professionals, this is our job. So we look forward to, going into this game very well prepared, going by the coach plan.
0: Okay, eno ayen sama a branch any thing at a set or say quajo on some area to time idea on some emma or so nabi pia etimia kokama on also so sre asante go chita for no set mumra na mumesha game no 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
2: Omar Ali, welcome to Asante Kotoko.
3: Thank you.
2: How does it feel, sir? What were you Kotoko player?
3: I feel great. Kotoko is the biggest club in Ghana. So as a player there, so back Kotoko Niger and so on. So I feel great.
2: I think more Ghana league give you that conversation right now they will call it a habit. Because of the standard of the league, the intensity of the league, you know, the normal catch of Ghana league, you know.
3: Ghana league, hard. As a player there, SM Fortuna proven to be SM made the part into the game, yeah, SM.
2: What's the legacy and our person of General Kotoko?
3: My person of General Kotoko is a legend for our society. Inshallah.
2: Thank you very much, General Kotoko.
3: Thank you.
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1: What a journey this has been for you. What a story. I think you've played every all four divisions in England and now to be up here.
2: Yeah, it's an honour to be standing next to these players. It's amazing, and yeah, it's been a long journey.
1: You made it look the move looked so smooth from Bournemouth to Manchester City. Did it feel easy for you?
2: No, it was tough. It was tough. Pep made it tough for me coming in, but I've enjoyed every minute, and I'm improving every day.
1: Well, congratulations.
0: 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echo ye Edema no and your Bodo Glimt and Ra Omuchi FC Nitch Nedge Magic every Nutters and Netherlands almost some academy and son Womu Antuniante and club and it's Bodo Glimt once more I'm qualify for the UEFA Champions League first on Besaka Edea one summon Emma, when you are to my trouble stadium, no, on the sign about Amma Bibia Koye last season, Omo Poko knockout first of the Champions League this time around. Amma Sam qualified, I grab the Ababe PMO, I want the league first, Nanyama, Ekoye Dama Woma, and Ra, a other 6-1 on aggregate, and Omo qualify here. Last Bobo Kono, and a Celtic, SCI, first leg, Celtic, SCI 3-0, Celtic, SIBS, first goal, our second leg, and Ra, Nemum Lask, Atekano, Eshomo, 4-1. I have 90 minutes and my game num echo extra time. Maybe I extra time no more and a bobo quantity at the last. Almost I say go back at the can into 5-1. Oma is Celtic at the free more. I have 5-4 on aggregate. And Oma is Celtic every one. Yeah, I want some ML and Bobo quantity at the last. Almost I qualify to the league first of the Champions League. Once some animal and that anope, Nankopon Ayatoma and that matches maybe and some Ebetota matches a Ebason Neno. Akumako and nine, maybe I told no num ebremo, yebena AEK Artens, Omo Tanafian or Artens, our Greece, Omo Body Telefki Sofia, Omo Free Bulgaria, first leg, Obia and Shabby, Internet and the win, at the Bobo Quantity AEK Artens, I qualify Ako League first no more, maybe Bia Ako Yedama Womo, Samsung and a club at the team, at the Olympic Lune, and a Fanara Bache, Ababo, aya 7 o'clock, aya PM, and aya big gamer, and a Sutota, first leg near 1-1, into any. Win for any other side, you know, or be qualify about league first anymore. NK Sanje, Abo Slovan Bratislava, and it's just 7 p.m. first leg, you know, Akoya 1-1, and off a Bobo Kony team and the Viking, or Motanafia or Norway, and the Dinamo Zagreb, Abo, first leg near 2-2, and Team Patro, and then Gimsna Abasunino, first leg near draw, and Team and that Wabe Dim Kunimbiano, what qualify to the league first, Bibia Eko Kama Edia Mao, and no Ede Free UEFA Champions League, no more bar, UEFA. Your conference league, you know, and that one game and submit to that Bobo Quentin. And the Rapid Vienna, Omni Hearts of Milotians, and the Babo, first leg year 2-2. The Abedin Kunimno qualify, Eba, a conference league phase, Nabi Bia Ako Kama, Edia Mano, and the FIFA Intercontinental Cup game back home, Etoda, from Aya the qualifiers, Mebachoko Piemon, and so our Aya Alimna Bank Stadium, I work in Abdallah Sports City, our Jeddah, Yemena Al Ali from Saudi Arabia, Omni Auckland City, and the Betimi and Swapo, and your game, and Yamiadua 6 p.m., and then and Ebaso, a round one, and a Eto Dano, Mebato, well, bet me Adim Kunimno, Obesha Mamelodi Sanders on the 19th of September. No, bet me Ensobo, a fair well, bet me a Daddy Sam Kunimno, let us all Boko Manimsa, and no, a Kaka Eba, one Samano, the Emma Shoru Sobi Pia Akoye, and the Spanish Premier Division Liga Santander, one game Eto Dano, a 7 o'clock, a PM, Oko Bernabao Stadium, Rio Madrid Ebetanafie, our Bernabao Stadium, match. Day one of the La Liga, Omo postponed the Mamma Terminal, and the Omni Real Sociedad game, no, and Abasuna Febi Pia, Etimi Akoye, and no Aya Letters are Epa, Made and one sub Emma and Nano Pay, Utia and Seminaby, were a fear fiam, and Chono, and in Chiaso, this station rules the nation at the same time, the station that carries you closer to the superpower level. Don't forget, we are the best sports station in the whole country and beyond. And to also, not young fans, Seminaby Emma, and not our Saudi Arabia. Emuya de Panemum, Ekoye Edma Al Nasa, Bobo Kono, and not Al Nasa, Mebachom, Omupo, Aya Game, and Ra, Eritia Al Itihad, Machanum, the Statia, and Chakrana goalkeeper, Edma Bobo Koni, Ted Al Nasa, Obedi Red Card, just at 9th minute, and Odi Red Card, AP3 Pack, and also 80-10 against 11. First half, no match Al Nasa, Abomo Ekamino, Obian himself, and Fa, because Al Nasa, the form 2-0 Ayaka, Mebacho coach anything. Angelos Postecoglou, Ayan Sasan, and Ra Oyi CL7, Oyi Ronaldo, every game in the Montem, Emma Edin Sembe Bray, Chasa Enapa, and some Tim Mamadia, one 7 Emma, Oyi Ronaldo Fimo, Nanso Enra, Abuba Tete Kano, Sadio Mane, Ebo 2 goals, Abu Manema Etime Koye, and Al Amiri, Edema Koso Suma Bibia Kokama, and Sadima Timno, Emma Chaso Mutimi Ekama back from Aya 2 goals down. 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
3: Yeah, look, I think, you know, my job is to try and help the players on every game with, you know, what I observe. With Cristiano, we know he hasn't played a lot of football, so I think with 10 men to have him out there after 45 minutes, he did a great job for us in the first half, but we needed a different approach in the second half. And, you know, I think, you know, as I said, I try and help them, but it's really the players. The players are the ones who out there have the belief and, like I said, the courage to still play. And you can see that in this humidity, how hard it is to run and keep having an effort. And I thought,
0: okay, ano ayan sama Angelos Postecoglou Al Nassr manager in Chechemo di Babonte after so oyi Ronaldo a few my second half from Ronaldo Amobon Bino and what in Chemuna Bam Hun Samano Madim Emma wo Juma Deniso and Ra our Opera House our Manchester ho and a PFA player of the year 2025-2026 and all and some etime toja a bona ye not just a player anything Adi Bruno Fernandes Manchester United captain no and o my as PFA player of the year. Not just an idea. Play anything. And some other Ryan Sharkey. Nensa Anka. Ellen Holland. Nensa Antumi Anka. Samson Abrant anything. And some other Ayat Chase William Saliba. Onosu Nensa Antumi. And so Anka. And as a Gabriel Magalhaes. Nensa Anka. And after Declan Rice. Ni David Raya. Obia Nensa Anka. Bruno. And as a Soji Award. No. When himself Bruno. Wabe the first Manchester United player. In 15 years. Awaji PFA. Player of the year. Obekaya 1988. 1989, me bato Manchester United player fan McHughes and a first player D can a GPFA players player of the year 1990-91 a sign my McHughes a come at my papa Nidari Gary Pallister and here 91-92 Eric Cantona a gen 1993-94 Roy Keane a gen 99-2000 Teddy Sheringham a gen 2000-2001 Ruud van Nistelrooy 2001-2002 Cristiano Ronaldo 2006-2007 Cristiano Ronaldo 2007-2008 Ryan Giggs edging 2008-2009 and Wayne Rooney edging 2009-2010 and from 2006-2007 Everpim 2009-2010 Manchester United players energy and a flew up player BNO or World United what the PFA players player of the year me patro and according about Bruno Fernandes I'm a wajia award no Abi Pia Eko Yedamana, Madame Awonsep Emma with Juma Denoso, na Ebano Aye Team of the Year na say Anna and also Etime Koya, Mebato Team of the Year no, goalkeeper no, Aya Urani Teddy David Raya, Wonum and a PFA Team of the Year no, Onya not at that goal post no more, Julian Timber, Samson play anything, Eddie William Saliba, Gabriel Mangales, and a Nico O'Reilly, Omiya defenders no midfielders no, Aya Declan Rice, Ryan Sharkey, and a Bruno Fernandes. Attack, you know, Igor Thiago, Ellen Holland, and Antoine Semenyo, we a PFA, a team of the year. Player anything, and sorry, William Saliba, when you're Queen, say, for the fourth consecutive time, PFA team of the year, Mebato Okawobi, Wabaya record, say, player Bakwa, Afibiano, and Fiamakuma, and I, Twatwaso, Afibia, PFA team of the year, now Kamo, say, player fan William Saliba, where Sabako Semna, Nima Eko Yedaman, Amedia Wonsam, Emma. Be Pierre Timako Kama. Now, meaning Bruno Fernandes voice na radio. Nanka Udia Mami, not your Tierra Kaka, and Ram, a dear Mami, one matter, dear no, one matter, any announcement, you know, after some Bruno Fernandes, any PFA player of the year. Yinti, one matter, announcement now, and Ram Oyeyen.
4: There is so little to choose between them all, but one had the finest season of his career and set a new assist record. He's an okay guy, too. As a former Man United midfielder myself, I am delighted to say that the winner is Bruno Fernandes.
0: Enti one matter any announcement no a Bruno Fernandes aji PFA Players Player of the Year. Eri ni nine so young player of the year no ekoma Nico O'Reilly. Na enu Nico O'Reilly, yenti ni kaka akoda no Man City left back ru obo adwuma pa. Osem odo bi ase, oye adwuma yenti Nico O'Reilly.
5: About time to reflect and the feeling I had after that game was amazing. To score two goals, to win my team a trophy, it was unbelievable. He talks about it.
0: Okay, and we are some branch and Jerry Nico Riley, dear Tutra. Now, Manchester United captain and friend Bruno Fernandes, and after so the award, no say Odobiase, Nankobena and Ankani teammate in Obia, and some Awan in Chebby, because we know a idea, a teammate, no, Omna Buano, and Manchester, what the PFA player of the year, or Jesse, or Betty Majin Krua, and the Abuat Manchester United, Bruno Fernandes.
6: It means a lot, you know, he's voted by the players, the one. I step on the pitch to play against every weekend, so he has a different meaning of the other ones I've got. So I think I'm very proud of this one, and it's a very grateful moment for me. I'm a passionate.
0: Okay, and you're Manchester United captain, and I'm for PFA Players, I Player of the Year, and what in Kano, and you're Manchester United, I now so player Nigeri Carlos Baliba, send the Amato Carlos Baliba from club Nigeri Brighton, and it is a Baliba, I player, I'm a Manchester United, £65 million, add also near £5 million, package near £70 million, or my far branch Nigeri Carlos Baliba, what I sign a contract, no, the Amat Club, Nigeri Manchester United. Now Carlos Baliba, after so a signed contract, no Akasa Gakra, yentie Manchester United new midfielder of Cameroon, Carlos Baliba.
7: I was 19 when I came here. I did not speak much English. I had gone from Douala to Lille, and then Lille to Brighton in about 8 years.
0: Okay, enti enyumra ye demo be bro ne Carlos Baliba. Na Bruno Fernandes na ni ante so United fana to Carlos Baliba because Man United team na di boy na chibes mfiemien sane afa no monsa ka no fi so ye player. Obetime be bua Man United midfield no enso aye ye. Ye nti Bruno Fernandes on Carlos Baliba.
6: A very energetic player, strong physically, someone that can push us up the pitch driving the ball. Someone very young, also very exciting and
0: okay, young fan voice, this one of female wrap up and from our Atletico Madrid Timono, Omopa striker, the maintenance Atletico for and Ramikato Somansa Yajane, a branch and a fan Julian Alvarez, no, Omopa Sam, a branch and Omunia Jan Kramanico, because the same boy no, or the move for difficult situation, Munemo, Omopa Somba top player and Yama Barcelona, and I said, team be our Spain, Omba Somotono outside Aya Spain, and tis out to me the €160 million, Saba, Omba Junoma top player, no, and some other amount, and today Atletico Madrid for Jonathan David and Commander Kosra Media won some MOA. Bibia Eko Kama Usman Dembele. Yamia Duma Friday PSG new launch. And as I'm in Lil Anabo, that game also on to me Mobi. They're meeting some man on the rest kaka. When you come out, Epa Media won some MO. Manchester United for Eduardo Camavinga. We're about to watch out the last days of the transfer. So, United will go in for Kama Brenton Derek Camavinga. And you come out also by Brighton Boba Kodo. I'm a catcher Liverpool Fonisa. So, we'll Brenton and Nitadi Yankuba Minton and Padia. And then 93.5 million euros, and also somebody by 17 million euros, somebody by any day, and so just a 93 million euros. And son of Machi, no matter player, no, I am a team and the Jerry Liverpool, the maintenance a Chelsea target, I a player for Marcus Rashford, window never gonna be, you know, Chelsea will try some Sabaka player for Marcus Rashford, United fund some for just £26 million, Utia, I wouldn't be more because player no crown or £300,000 a week, it is an Utia 26 per, I'm the player. And so Abamau, Bobo Kwani Jerry Leipzig, Oma Santomu player, Efani Christopher Nkunku, Oma for Boy in the back, Mebato Liverpool Bobo Kono, Omini Piers Gusu Dinkoma for Bradley Bacola, and Komani Kuye this time around, Mebato Dil Nubetiman Rane to deadline day, and you Koma Epa, maybe I want some MO. Now Brent Tanitin, Eddie Lami Yama, Oko Basa Timinuma, Neninje, said the maintenance of Basa Fono, ever so meeting Lami Yama nominated Dinkoma, Nina and Sabasa Tunton in Nam for 40 Namoko. It is a point on Unankas and Ami and Sadan Joe Timon Mobile. Now, John Terry said Premier League, you know, the prediction year top six, you know, or say Arsenal anybody first, Chelsea, Man City, Liverpool, Brentford, and Manchester United risk relegation. Mbachose Spurs, top scorer, so João Pedro, impact signing, Morgan Rogers, and I'm a manager to watch, Xabi Alonso, and then some of Papa Nite, and sorry, Xabi Alonso, there to draw, there I want some Emma Onano playing, some of the door, so young for NC, and you may have tell us, yeah, let it deal sell some more, Ebaba, let it be a etching up, and Anakin Pfizer Osman, offer a triple ticker, Major, so opening Kofi Crawford, at Twasso with the Fox Mountain Drive, Nemo, Santase Drama Fono, Santase Drama Fono. 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
8: ade omo ji sei
0: say na e 5 cities 80 pesos from Santasi to Roman Hill no wa no over economy 6 cities ade achi a omo 7 cities Adia Choms is 65 years. Adia Choms is 8 cities. And to do a pen watch it. And then, so no.
8: I don't just get it. Adia, we also Ghana, ha.
0: Nano, or more tech station hall. And a more attention on more Roman Hill. Nano, tech for no a complaint is a Giamudia Tosono. No, and one is a Otana Kanma and the 8 cities. What I say? Emma, Omoya, Momso Munyajuma, Emma Mutia, Pia, one day. Ade che yan am se pressure about omo to aso de ompa no moje
8: o man e pe brabo no
0: ah
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8: no but le
0: wa ke zuba o
8: zuba
0: sa no be on ko claim no on pedro afu fo mi go
8: ya ende ende an kaye
0: what you say se sa no mo be ye you see there must be regulations what you say enye so do ka be scale ntino de ope bia na wo che what you say se sa no be ya zuba nko on de obetimi
8: Ongo
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8: To look at me that sell, just follow up. Give me show.
0: Do the amount to us on our money actually.
8: Me that CP. I was saying, come run out for your father. I can to us. So, bring us to say, you be doing come in a few. Be a can. You are to us. Now, you queen. Stories and make you some lines on the page. Yes. No, no, offer. Say, I can say. And I'm uncanny. Oh, by the wood, one of it can be. We can, and I want carry. Anyway, all the related stories making the news lines. Are you ready to be aired? Anopay, 36 minutes part 7. You're in faster than my sports excuse. Anopay, the first half in the buyer. The morning session in the buyer. Yes! Baya, you won't pop up. Nana Machin.
9: Monsieur, bro.
8: Name Pope to say.
9: A jada Roma.
8: Very good. Nana, be you are dancing. What's your say? Baya, I promise you, but talk for mommy.
10: Me.
8: Oponka.
10: Oh, can I have any jar on my affair? I'll be in a dance and me, my cousin's here.
9: Yeah, game close.
8: Hey, I said, whoa.
10: Me, that I'm kind. Me, can I hang?
8: One can
10: you? I will find a dancing.
8: One can you cry?
10: I said, me, come on, Hanuman, what's here? I was saying, maybe you dance here. Asemasi baby be fa na dance wa hano.
9: Ana se maka na
10: nsi. Me ka re.
9: Na sembe ni si baby.
10: Eh. No didn't come. Yeah,
9: there ya kongo. Say prison ban of power.
8: Me say. Asobe dia dance na na mona mka ye.
9: Sama mben power.
8: Ngwa dia kongo.
9: Kama break ground nsi e wa sam na kwesi baby.
8: E kwesi.
9: Na say si.
8: E le dey see ye.
10: Na. O ka wa se mo baby wi na be fa dance wa baby. Sa na e no.
9: Na ji tum ne bi ameta.
10: Na na wo so dance wo baby.
8: Set you a seven of na me pesa asem ne yura. Mhm. E na wa ma asem ne yura.
9: Mhm. Na mananga.
8: Also why asem so simple.
9: Ba me kran ka me ni adanse ne ma no.
10: Sa.
9: Ah, ya me mount phone sa.
10: Na me meto phone sa.
8: O dia tell say.
9: Ya ka beto.
10: Ah, na phone dia o ba de
9: top phone. O ka se to phone.
10: Na bi wan ka se
9: to. Okay. Okay. Osu wan ka. Good board bebe.
8: Kudi jano.
9: Good board bebe.
10: I know it.
8: Na so so me say me phone it say me pa.
9: Oh okay.
8: Do hu ya no say ah. Abrante pa e mo amfa phone we nkura.
9: Mm.
8: ti meto fo framo e je so be du ho so wan kanu
9: ya da se bru
10: wo do wan kanu na na na se ansana mi gash
9: u yanga mi nyaka unni da da bia ho wan
8: kanu da da bi kra na ka
10: About
8: to I say bad,
10: boy.
8: Come
10: on, phone. What's about to I? About to I, John, who's here? Why? I'm not met off
9: my. And that's what can I?
8: Yes, I'm seminal. A zippy.
10: Hey. What didn't you come or send a phone, Hano?
8: Namedia.
10: Before how I get doom the way. I'm not doing. But I'm not carrying all kind of tea.
9: Okay. Hey. Hey, you. Yanko daily updates.
8: All right.
9: Update, Yanni update. You want to me? Want to me withdraws from NPP chairmanship race. I just support for Baumia.
8: Kai.
9: Was one of the cans who are copper chairman, national chairman.
8: Where Yanko be
9: watching him. Intino or support to Baumia. Baumia, they see him so support.
8: I
9: don't
8: know who crater him. He said, Bia. Uncle Fona, the NBL. And Ren, you make crater and buy it.
9: They've been a seven to me. Was from Diana and San Rocco Demi, but I'm costing and I know what tin and imp.
8: Aye,
9: and so Catan and yet Ned do have feeling when he's a
10: when Yanni.
8: Before I redraw, there's one was Perpetua Ekua Lumoki or no so action. Sir, a statement of reflection and recession. One is with him, or so on Kubim.
10: No, no, no, so per day.
8: Show me an organizer.
9: Young Queen, the abandoned said, I am Queen Kobe Bribo.
8: Minimian on bay. Better
10: test. Better still waters. It's over here, said, yeah. I didn't know
8: what you would be diagro.
9: What you are asking waters. Sure.
8: What would you be diagro?
10: I have an idea, my secret option of yours. And you guys, everybody, any copper baby.
9: Now, Energy Minister Samuel Jinapo, Ghana targets 1.200 megawatts new thermal capacity by 2029. See, and can you only seven? Just a bit pigeon 2029. Now, I will be chairman for every NPP member, not one faction. Paul Afuku. Or so, no chairman, or Ben. We need to be a move. Or home NPP.
10: I went to me.
9: Yes. In the ancient. Another Ghanaian publisher, a Jakun files for NPP chair. You're a Jakun in Funikas here or Shen Fugun Kama.
8: But Ajaku, now send run, let me cast him be say.
9: Yeah.
8: Sir, Unya, there are two identified groups, members of parliament, chairman for. So, Unya massive endorsement from Hobby winning.
9: Yes, Obeko.
8: Let me catch
9: you. Okay, anyway.
8: Because only MPs need to be Brina, Dombekana, executives will be.
9: Sanano, I'm going to be in team
8: or
10: seminar.
8: Obisu dimbe sho bufu.
9: Enke wango
10: fu na bi
9: antia ndi ani.
10: Obisu wa bufu no ahe ya wo besu tron so so.
9: Na o si 22 billion. Babin OKS minority group gold board showdown. Na se si di wa makwan se bere no so a. Oh wo mbe hwe no maka
8: ho. Yeah, and a speaker can ho asem say wa admitte. So I receive clatter and there will be an open debate.
9: Yeah. Daily graphic, stroke rises among men aged 30 to 49. This stroke in the area, you know.
8: Age.
9: I said, yeah.
10: 30 to
8: 49.
10: 49. Mm.
9: Mm-hmm.
10: A.
9: That be within.
10: Within that age. And a stroke.
9: Now, say Dr. Mavis, such a public health physician, or Minister of Health, or no, on the disarmament, we are Tuja.
8: Hey.
9: Such as a stroke.
10: First name.
9: Mm-hmm. 30 to 49 years among men. Hey. One gas among people, men.
8: Men,
9: ma 7 year
10: can you? Can you know better? There will be any stroke.
8: I have recorded rising levels of stroke cases in the last 3 years, with the numbers going up in thousands per 100,000 members of the population. Do I hear? Well, we are going to turn
9: out. How do you know?
8: We didn't hear.
9: How do you know?
8: Now, then this animal will be
9: balanced. Minimum po.
8: Now, Dr. Fui, so some of us move cheerful. And stroke.
10: So an idea.
8: But then between 30 and 49.
9: 49 productive years, no.
8: Kai. Why? And this year's another said a walk Mabuno a folly within this age bracket.
9: Munchet and Sifri de Fria Frafrano. And then your moon.
8: A horn, and I didn't get it. What I was saying, you know,
10: it's a pressure and stress, it may lead you to that.
9: Okay,
10: and if you also are a bat at once, almost as a move difference, kakra.
8: But I said, I'm being
9: a press. I'm a press. I'm not suiting the body and the need you free.
10: It's me, the almost a lead to that. And continuous numbness.
9: Okay,
10: and also it's me. That's what
9: I'm eating. It's an only
8: then I'll be ya. Ube stress.
10: I know they just see MC in your experts. No, no, but another corner to say only on Mudium Como.
9: Stress, Nadia, stress, Nadia.
10: Because
9: I never be free. Because I was
8: so we exercise more.
10: Exercise more. Now show we did you see.
9: Mira, Mira, I'm not saying the same. I'm not saying the
10: same. Check up regularly.
8: Oh, check up
10: in
9: the air. So check up. No, call you a baby few.
8: I don't need a seven. Where's everything?
10: Now.
8: The exercise, I saw you more.
10: I am the exercise.
9: And the funeral. I said, Sam, you don't be about you.
8: Mm-hmm.
9: Sam, you don't be. Chediabetes. Kakaibetes.
10: And a diabetes.
9: So, you mean, if you mean, and a
10: kakai.
9: And
10: a kakai. Alcohol, and you made the stroke in the
9: bathroom. There, you know, me, Casa Brandy, been a debo.
10: There,
9: what I'm drum mentioning, even a comic. If you know, Sabaco,
8: yeah,
9: I a kakai.
8: Uh-huh.
9: About Gonzo, I have Chedi.
8: Aye.
9: Not just here. You know, me and I'll come up and took a kayo here.
10: And then I asked
9: him, stress now, can
10: a honey? A honey is very important, but me, you, the only free one. Alcohol suiting me, Eddie.
8: Excessive.
9: Oh, yeah, excessive.
10: Excessive.
9: Excessive.
10: Yeah.
9: Auntie.
10: We are not teaching
9: because we are connected.
10: Oh, excessive.
9: Abroso.
10: Adi bi a we no mroswa.
9: Adi bi design ayer mroswa itimi de.
10: Na adi bi a ye. 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
9: Okay.
10: Nti adi bi a we no mroswa no.
8: Mami miensa.
10: Adriane. Eh, na mozo se nya
9: okay,
8: say
9: yeah.
8: It, okay, odi kaza
9: yi. Enya ho ho, me so me nye.
8: Kaza.
10: Adie bia.
9: Ya edin o, wa me ye woni ti ayedin.
10: No mama aduane.
9: Eh.
10: Ena exercise.
9: Okay.
8: Wo exercise bro so.
10: Ah, na se wo ye mane bro so, wo be bere, wo be ti ahwe. Wo ko to sare, wo ko to sare na. Wo ye bro so. E bia wo number of times bia se wo ye. 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Na de se me ko 10 times.
9: Okay.
10: Ah. Wo ko e ya jogging kra na. Eh se wo to bo ase. Wo di mika gidigidigidi bo won wa koma ko bo na wo ko. Nti e no so very important.
9: Okay.
10: E no so se wo to bo ase.
9: Okay.
10: Into
9: the
10: oya,
9: I say. Now, the oya man on Prince Otto was out
10: there. Say, when any canoe, what's your pomodini here?
9: Okay.
10: Because who honor my action? I was, I know, Boise, and so many duck rope and I bet you.
8: Not me, well, I saw a kind of what's
10: your sign? Send me, I was also I.
8: One day, I said,
10: oh, Bubba, I'm submitting back to master.
9: Supreme God, you never hear, I didn't know. Girlie.
8: Yeah. And I only said, as
9: no
8: a as a him fear is it nana bako a coachy accused person no say what's up no kokan ye say see ya
9: easy
8: can see and confirm wine could do and no miss as a 7 minutes to say as an announcement can you see any see
9: I got it too.
10: Okay, any say, What's the end of a couple pair?
9: Right.
10: Wow.
9: Yes.
10: A mal longevity. Now, where giddy giddy, I didn't wow the hours over
9: the moon. The day.
10: Bibi awe ya to boise.
9: Okay.
10: I did the dad done a
9: year. The moon, dear.
8: Do you do a best the same? Yeah. The best the same.
10: And yet, do draw. Miss Odia to boise in echo once.
8: Once, say, me,
10: Marco pet.
9: Then a meal.
10: Hey Nana, what
9: do you want to do? Me or
8: you? Who is
10: it? I have a son.
8: And a father and a new man.
10: Did you know?
9: And I remember my father's hiding here. The chronicle that it was
8: okay.
9: I focus. I will work with Baumia to win 2028. And also, Anna, on Zena. xenophobic attacks in the cause of South Africa. We don't see any. We must interest. We have no.
8: Yeah.
9: Yeah. Then ma lease a whole door mine and be renew and renew. Takwa lease renewer hangs in balance.
8: That's right.
9: Go for 6 fair treatment from Ghana.
8: Mm-hmm.
9: Is that go for South Africa?
8: So
9: African
8: company.
10: Yeah.
9: Uh-huh. Okay. We must say. Yeah. We must say Ghana. We must say. The Daily Gist.
8: Yeah.
9: Gold board is broke after Bank of Ghana exit.
10: Hey.
8: What are cars asking me?
9: Messy.
10: It didn't be what I said. Okay, okay.
8: CPS.
9: Oh, some.
10: I was reading full story on page.
9: Yeah, 8.
10: 3.
8: 8.
10: Page 8. Page 8. I was on
8: three.
9: Three. CPS demands.
8: Okay.
9: And also ask them, I don't know, now I focus on the plans, but the air to ja.
8: But what did number be at 2,949 killed on roads in
9: 2025?
8: Per 2,000. Aye. Road Lines Foundation for Nekasa.
9: At senior high school,
8: 2,949.
10: Because recently road accident e koso obehun nipa 16 no mo nipa 5 no mo nipa 9 chese o ya na ye no ye hun sa na o ke kan bo mo kakara kra sa na fact
9: we kra ye hun record ye hun
10: ah
9: ohun ye hun record na di sin chim won kra de nkan ohun e hard jene pa anti
10: be so drive e no mo che ma most of it no over speeding e koso accident nipa
9: right. Yamfa Daily Statesman, let's stop weaponizing religion for political gain. We hear Mustafa Abdul Hamid. So, some folk we out on be traditional Islamic Christianity, whatever. Yenyai, say, no, no, you do rural politics, mono, and I wear cremony. Why we are not the Sharia, but we are Christian. Why we are Makuran and call Parliament. Why was this idea and M.W.A. Made the end of the year with the end yet. See, I hear him and need the Dimwa behind the crown. So,
8: yeah,
9: it's hard in M.W.A. Now, Yen Shui and Sway, Yen Shui, my young Fanon, Sue, and I mean, Fabak on to us. The source political abuse threatens Ghana's religious peace. Na national security one step ahead. Coordinator warns vigilante groups.
8: Okay, Adam Musa Bana.
9: Na eko.
10: I said, almost she suma si baby.
8: I'm a member of Momoday.
9: So on there.
8: What are you, Baba
9: Brown? I said, oh, Chidin was in the Yaman Brofudin. There's a can in a cosson. Na if you be macho. There's a macho for you, no, the body.
8: Aye.
9: No, me and a body, and I feel the unity between my body. Near so moa de conti, see, dear.
10: Nay,
9: Parliament to probe 22 billion DGPP loss
10: domestic
9: yeah good pitches. Good pitches. Now, speaker, and a day out to just say, no, dear ZD, one of them, I'm a coin, CBBN, a bear camera. T, and no, dear discover, at the abandonment. Yeah,
10: the Daily Guide, it was so. Daily Guide, or say, Zenato Rollins, Ayariga, face MPs grilling.
9: Yes.
10: Scrutinization because of
8: Senator, I don't think so. Many more issues on the area before Marcos.
10: Let's all be a befem,
8: but in some of the country,
10: the whole
8: Memorial Council Empire.
10: Why, I'm on you, I'm betting you push you. I'm not a candidate. I got to the minority leaders who are training.
8: Oh,
10: but catch them. I catch them. They say, now down for no train, pa. One fan spare. There's a baby sandy, baby sandy. Or also, or baby up one sandy wako. Ah, one year jano. Into what bass, yeah, and Nana B. Edda Horn was the MPP backs minority for inquiry.
9: Yes, a far good board in the
10: Emma, I see her, I am called the National Voice. Stop weaponizing religion, Mustafa Hamid, to politicians and also a Canada Dada. Parliament to probe $1.7 billion Gold Board loss, control versus C. And I feel, won't you meet that? See her, won't you be withdrawn from NPP? The Daily Banner, NPP backs Osahene over Gold Board saga. And also, more than 200 political abuse threatens Ghana's religious peace. Hamid, there's no need no. Ehia na pa na yade so a ekoswa. So o man hwe ye be hadwin. New center. God fails. Pleads fairness. And also ho asem ne da on NPP backs Afenyo marking over $22 billion gold losses. Afoko fast pledges inclusive leadership.
8: Asem naba.
10: Was on the oba, oba united. Na wahwe na nkunimdi aba.
8: There's a story bia I would say yeah daily update and not a sea crab
10: daily update.
8: Yes, as Ghana has recorded at least 13 university students there since 2024 as campus safety fears mount.
9: Okay.
8: Now did the sea war UCC and see what's in BABM. He be say a free follow up be say once ma. Almost you boo. Inkosi we. Di. A day we yan a happy pop.
9: Yeah. Yes, you know yan a happy.
8: Nkwa bibli bi nkwa oba.
9: Ah,
8: no say e ya pa.
9: Yes, we are hanging home. We free suru we kuri no.
10: Abeto
9: ro den den. Happy na pa.
8: We pi wa ma. Bibli na so ye ma.
10: Guy die ye e si wo
8: Cape Coast.
10: Yeah, to review.
8: Your friend beside. How much I suppose you need you?
10: Now every time our DPA any call, our unya ya or the call ina.
8: Oh, and that's why you're
10: Ayira.
8: Now we dey unya kubi anamo pisa. What are you going to do?
10: All council and country will be asking. But the minimum is we ask. Who could you cry? We need to be our trust. Is our
8: crown.
10: Who could you cry crown? You need to be our genie. So you pass me CD.
9: Ma, no money at him.
10: Am I there?
8: Been an hour. Your friend is saying this. I said, when you was someone uncle for Sadi and all.
9: Say, Mawa could do.
8: Say, look at Nima. You see, Eddie, as I say, Marco could do, you know. 77 previous song. I see Binum, and you could do it on you.
10: Hey, Jimmy,
8: that's the point.
10: Hey, Jimmy, now could go on there.
8: So, I'm going to go to the house. Now, today, Oko Wamba, dear Kakrabi Cranny, you have to record the cases.
10: The Bray of Hyde,
8: Tekra,
10: yeah.
8: Oh, Cranny Doss.
9: So.
10: I'm going to go to the house.
8: Anka ye. Na roommate se o sa

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1: won ma wo ye helper plus mixer no and wo di we nsu aba
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0: 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Why they say Ayersa anyhow? 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Nah, wardrobe, and so and your Gianni.
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2: 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Say, what? Say, go to Genoa, go so go so gra. Fuck up, how a specialist herb hospital. Oh, we're drunk, sir. And you went qua. Oh, say, ya do what we
3: Oba, Unchirami was a mebre.
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4: Wakika no ho bio. 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
5: Yes, Saturday. 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

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YouTube. And never be bia, you're dumb. Live. And then you will go down. Bring your chibo summit and watch it. And there, Tosso, and Drono, and Sia. Asida, Ayeye, and Tonchom, and Edema, and Rade. Asafo Rade, near Dinye. Nini Penina, and I said, Yaya, Yatiasia. 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
0: 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It means on no hope.
1: Yes, you
0: now, Obia, we your be dear Bian, as I said, we yet dear or yen dian, as said in a pedia de mano. As I said, any a pedia, ya, ya, na, ya, ya, ya, ya, ya, ya, ya, ya, ya, ya, ya, ya, ya, ya, ya, enipa o ye mo boche abodie bia wo de ye ti enim haye ma ye sori endu jubil park enim ho na ojo bi twem 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Any minion on no more. 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Nay, I demand to studio her, and I'm the office of home. Near so maybe Obia Grandma.
1: Yes, you
0: will be a more.
1: Yes, you
0: will. Now we had not in office. Now, when you are dealing with Grandma Catanzo, oh, mama. I should be no man at you. Menu one wanted you. Menu a man and your program you. Yes, at the metric room. I have been piano hano. Obama, a problem. And none of them who say nipa. And bring a crab with him. Oh, say, hey. Mr. Uncle, much it down. So could be much sorry. Much a mess, and my love for you. Hey, you need perfect freedom. You did not want. What's that? What's that? What's that? You're betting me, you have to draw a number for poo. Hey, you want to win this channel? Why she has it, Amasa? I don't. Who are praying? Who are praying? Yes, say, yes, say, oh, say, I'm winning, I'm young, so much you, but anybody in a mix, I say,
1: yes, you, who?
0: Or say, and now, dear, why ain't you mix, so I say, who for the team, not the team, and now, say, I'm going to say, I'm going to say, I'm going to say, I'm going to say, I'm going to say, I'm going to say, I'm going to say, I'm going to say, I'm going to say, I'm going to say, I'm going to say, I'm going to say, I'm going to say, I'm going to say, I'm going to say, I'm going to say, I'm going to say, I'm going to say, I'm going to say, I'm going to say, I'm going to say, I'm going to say, I'm going to say, I'm going to say, I'm going to say, I'm going to say, I'm going to say, I'm going to say, I'm going to say, I'm going to say, I'm going to say, I'm going to say, I'm going to say, I'm going to say, I'm going to say, I'm going to say, I'm going to say, I'm
1: going to say, I'm going to say, I'm going
0: Kai baby, I'm here, Sim. I ya Kai, want to Madano. I ya Kai, what I get a dano. Cap baby, I'm here, Nasaka, what you know. Us and Nawayami at Chelsea. Us and Nawayami at Chelsea. Nunca wouldn't miss away not you. Nasso, a hunter. Nasso Bratia. And the answer. A swade, a boy who muddy, and they are catching us. We are dotier, not dotier, and Abbasenaco.
1: Yes, you
0: must same way as you. And I'm not ready to come on. Namu tufo. So ya hantai. So put up with your betty. We were way. Messon, Michel, Massey. We are not
1: yet. Yes,
0: we are not yet. A bedroom baby won at a crime in their crimes. At a crime day. A bedroom baby. 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
1: Yes, you.
0: And then I would demo. I yell, no good in power. And I done got here. And yet, yes, it died. And I would demo.
1: Yes, you
0: today. And then I would demo. I yell, no good in power. And I done got here. And yet, yes, it died. What now got to an auto foundation? I yell, no good in power. And I done got here.
1: Yes, you.
0: Massa, Massa.
1: Yes, you.
0: No, who was it? Mammy Brown was it? Sister Brown was it? Oku Kabaku no Kamiyanu. Oyele Kabaku no Kamiyasa. Menam ye bema. 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Today I'm giving you the answer for signboard and that wo so wa ese yai and that wo so wa ese yai. Right on Fox 97.9 Kumasi. Fox 103.1 Takrade. And be bias shemeso. And we say, and we say, and yet, so when you see, na adia bia wo krabe chino se adia wo famano. Famano. 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That's you know, that's you know, what you know, that's you better do, not when you sugar, when Ninchle, when you know, when you're here, that's an animal. That's you know, Oko Placono, and one Macatiano. Mobibia, Mobibia, Aquaba, and I pay a cancer party at so, everybody come on. Jesus will be here. I'm in charge of the four. We're the team leader. Kwame Amwachin, Israel, DJ EB, Daniel the Hitmaker, and Makroma. The DNAB, Nana, I'm Puffu Barama, and I pay. Many, many, many, you know, the super duper former. And I'm a boy. Yeah, yeah, come on. Yeah, the yes, yeah, who brought the Hibi, you know, and I'm in a more to pay. And then some more, you're ready to come on. 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
0: 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Now, for all the other, yes, we'll cut that red as you know. 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

0: 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Now, so a beer, won't it? 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
0: Not Nebana, Cassano, a queer no Angasa or Wakadano, or why? Nebby 18 hours or Wakada, Aquarina, now watching, now over to a crowd of China Manaso.
2: The Onema Mena and
1: yes, you
2: Onema Men, Onema Mena and it here. And yes, if you are better, no, I trade in the swap. The more on the mamma and it's here. And now, Wabama dear, I woke. I said, and baby, yeah, you know, ever my dear for your funa, I was here, become mamma, who have papa, and you give, and now, eh, beer, or boy, I said, mamma dear, or by Tampa, or bet you can put a good goo, you sue a mamma who I am in the name. In tea, and there, yet in your show, and also I can win. You do post session, why? 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
2: Ah, you know, well, you be our assembly a year, Pragia. It took Pragia and Monona, Obama de Ashishan, a Kama Kama, Eddie, a Mawo, and Ubi and our Branty will be a friend and say Omra. Now Omra Messrs. Ebi and Emmanuel. Now Branty is he, Quansua or Connor, or Drew a yet Nana Bing, a woke food down and put them home, baby. And now I yet him, my dear, would be a bomb, my dear. 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
3: 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A free nana to an animal to our own soon,
0: yes.
3: I don't think I hear your man.
0: A foul crowd to add your soul,
3: sanity.
0: Okay.
3: To say the aching in our old horse, be in the yassi. Only a no cover, I hear then our hunya in him. A maw hunya then, and yenny him.
0: Okay.
3: So what you say?
0: Me too.
3: The Dick can be number 0244
0: 0244 13 20 69 0244 13 20 69
3: And a voter number no say 0202 0202 61 61 49 49 06 06 Passa number no
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6: 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MDA, as you shall say, Jedi and Crat, you might yet to say, ye.
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0: 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you closer to the superpower level. Yamko Piembo Bobo Kwani team and some other Atletico demanded on Masoya and Atletico Madrid Timno Aye training. 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Eddie Julian Alvarez. Maybe I'll show you the video on the Bible and tell you. Now, one Laporta Casa, and the fuck Julian Alvarez. So, or say, Omu Barca for no, baby, Omu Gina, no, Omu Gina, Omu Pe Julian Alvarez, and so on. No, Omu Shadim, so let you come married for Betias here. No, offer no, Omu Dipano, and let you quite your tomb. No, my top player, no, and so them, Omu Barcelona. And to baby, Omu Gina, no, Omu Gina, Obe Kaya, no, I'm a catcher of Focus Sports, no, sir, and let you come married for meeting it, sir. Maybe I'll Barca for no, create meeting. I'm a meeting on Decomo and Echevarria and one Laporta Makosi Jinaya, so I'm a Koswa fighting for player. I found Julian Alvarez. If you met a time, I window no, a year closer, no, the offer for four, and so Abba and then Papa Nitin and one Laporta and confirming what video now when a boss a media team no, a team won't come on. Would you take a car or can was punish him? Nemo Matras a player for Julian Alvarez, still Nano, Omo Barcelona, any dinner tea. You take one Laporta, Barca president.
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0: 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almost come on Matias here, Sir Brent and Julian Alvarez. There's no way I'm a top player, no, and I'm a Barcelona. And let you come out with Funny say, almost there is 0% chance, man, so because of 0%, and just there's no chance, not even 1%. I'm a player, no, I'm on Tono, and from my boss, and now, or Tina and Sakamo, not the boss of Funny Yanino, you know, or my. I am a player and a can and yes, why are they? I just want to be my training yate. I'm a Sadia Bacom, okay, Nani say, player non, I'm a man in Kobe Pia, a branch and some baton and puna, almost 0% chance. I'm Atletico, not me but your club and team, and the Barcelona manager, Papa and team, and sorry, I have one and I hands a flick. I want some two for Isia Marse, and on besides Julian Alvarez, and what a me but to catch a pass of funds as soon. I want to play, no,

0: Anfa Emma Wana. And was said to obey my cane and sir Julian Alvarez and any player. Nemo Wayana Clem. Adam Bass and Penny Funny sir. John dear up a good air players. I want a team no more. Up a place or met me up one. I might be better. I call Kama. Nemo Timani Jenny Barcelona and Sono. And young Pim Pim Kwan. I was so with me as an Yama. I was so with your plans for either the future and so. And Tieti Papani Ting. I did one and I said Papa and Dada answer flake on Julian Alvarez.
1: This is what I can read. So it's, for me, it's like that. I don't want to speak about.
2: Yo es lo que más o menos entiendo, pero no quiero hablar del tema.
1: The situation of the club. Of course, we made really some really good transfers now in this.
0: Anti, I know your papa ni jade one laporto kanona chas spend for so cheche mu enna masia ni ante ani advance free kasam bom na america edia chawo no na owie no di two just a lamin yama na no 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
1: Yes, he had a little problem. He would have some headaches day after, but at the end, it's like, you know, Lamine is a genius. We all know that. And it's normal. He has 3 weeks holidays, and now he worked or trained only a few days. So he could not be on his top level. This is normal. So we have to find also their solution.
0: Ano ayen sama papa ni ten ansom ade hansi dieta freak balsa manager no we dey atuja for player no amedi awon set ema o se nyam ya dum otena rodri ebobobo ni bi balsa ni bobo no rodri ebe make ni 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And I say, still now, no, a branch of an Enzo Fernandez on the for player, no, and to quite Piazzo, or we discover cock of a player for Enzo Air Fernandez and your Manchester City on a decision. And no, na Man City for no, yes, so we corner chess and top player, no, and for my woman on the cup Benmouth, Akofa Alex Scott, no, be second, the Matimon, Chelsea for no such a young, sir. 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Not me Patron, Aya Dia Mandu Timono, players, and there be so much of Bian Discovery, Banaba, Sedomino, Kilan and Babbe say Magica. Freddy Valverde is a dream. And Brahim Diaz is impressive. Adam Letao is unique. 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Kamavinga is dreamlike. Andre Lunin is incomparable. 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Raul Asensio is impressive. Hendrick is incredible. And Jude Bellingham is greatness. And here Bernabeu Stadium, no, we have to Chelsea Bobo Kono. 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centimeters, 2025. Or quote 181, 2026, or quote 183. It's Lami Yama, Tintinini Yana, oh yeah. Liverpool form at the bid call for player, FN Ismail Assar. About your first bid, you could do, you know, am I rejected? omozo omunje sika no esa omugofa bi enso enka ho Liverpool boboko no bid omo de call ni 50 million pounds Palace furnishes can form Liverpool hia midfield amupia omunya wingers Liverpool team ne de so man to wingers asembe ba listen ebreno dorso ebreno
3: me da say into triple ticket and our ten and can you are still live on Fox 97.9 yeah live e wo YouTube and e your Fox TV GH Fox TV aye GH and our Facebook nsunom aye Fox FM TV live on aye Facebook come join here now o comments and we be an is where welcome Andy Carroll is Ernest we write aye insenim kakra o wiepa yele the spiritual bulldozer ebedin komo nana blemeza is in a building ye bedin 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
4: bibi anya kama na jam en che tiefo na ye ma o majo socials no ba bia obere bia no e ade se ye dem a ye di nkomo leje na nkomo no bebebe no ebe center on the transfer eye market but I'm wanting betimi aboa me with the image of the Argentinian players na en kama ni ba gie pa no ma shaase ye de fuo no na jana nche ye bia e na ye wie the FIFA World Cup e wo eye US Canada Mexico. 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
3: Okay.
4: Born aboard ma Inter Miami. 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Emiliano Martinez, aboard ma Aston Villa. And Enzo Fernandez, yes. And so aboard ma Chelsea. Now, there's some players we have to two images, and some of two screens, and so now. Lionel Messi, since returning from the World Cup, on winning a game in 5 matches. Legend again, Enzo Fernandez, Nano Yawase, and yet he said there has been transfer rumors surrounding Enzo. Ombehruno, our Craven Cottage. Again, Emiliano Martinez. No, beyond him, say Emiliano Martinez is a target, a top priority for Timo Efrane, aye Juventus. But when Timia move to Juventus, no, the deal near off. And now, Zion Suzuki Aba, Obabe number one. And the attendance say Emiliano Martinez and free Aston Villa team Nimu Anqua. And now they say, Obenyo Po Nimu, Etimiada. Julian Alvarez transfer saga ni Gusua El Koso. Then Leandro Paredes and so yeah man 10 matches assigned so are fine you know. So like they have moved from heroes now Omo a very complicated situation.
3: Villains
4: they are not villains but okay. They're in complicated situations okay. Because Messi is yet to win a game in the last 5 matches since he won a World Cup or called Inter Miami. The rest Leandro Paredes he has sanctioned 10 matches internationally. It's the next 10 official matches for Argentina, Leandro Paredes in the movie. Ana kwa bo Gavi no after the final game. Bo small boy no yan wage my father.
3: I'm so sorry. Now San Jose so too.
4: Madrid supporters na niaje. I'm saying that they want me 2 meter.
3: Okay.
4: Yaman 10 matches. The officially the next 10 matches for Argentina in the movie. Then the rest is also a transfer, a saga, and a surrounding drama. The legend, Julian Alvarez, a saga transfer saga. No, the end na yan ni mune say. Akwadada yene clear from World Cup ni interview ako grantee to sa osan returning back to Mayaja Honda and let go demand with training grounds on no. Wa making it clear on any agent Fernando Hidalgo amo obiya hono se FC Barcelona team no and on peso omobo. And legend, they are let go de Madrid and so person why my baby church hano da say now they don't want to be seen as a club or me feeder club. Because I almost say players say Julian Alvarez mono omo no mbeti mi do ma compete class with say Barcelona and Real Madrid and he say obeto ne crampa Antoine mfane man the closest rival on the La Liga nim and na dey say baby asem no ba be jina pa no enyina ne say yes Atletico is willing to sell the boy but not to FC Barcelona and Real Madrid omo the first offer of 150 million euros square Oman hwe ni mo mu pia de to baby kra.
3: So no to omo competitors.
4: Yes. And there has been reports. Say Mikel Arteta afra kwada on several occasions.
3: Arsenal.
4: Yes. But akwada n pike kono.
3: On pike.
4: Yes. Arsenal is ready and willing. Say Atletico de Madrid sika ombebo no. Is it that they will sit down and negotiate? And now say 150 million euros ni mpo na omo pede a. Omo de bebro o ba be fa player na ko.
3: Is it the case say onim number na won fa? And he knows very well, so call away free at Tetao.
4: Oh, Nimpa, you don't want distractions. Okay. Because we're making it clear to the camp, to Atletico de Madrid, and FC Barcelona say, Barcelona no other club, interest me, free baby, baby, and one pay. It's all about FC Barcelona. Well, then, yet one monana, penny a friend of Juan Laporta, Quaqua grantee interview. Now, the interview, you know, they're all Kenyan, and they say, at first, no, Omunim said Atletico de Madrid is not willing to sell Julian Alvarez. Yes, sadly, no, my dear too. So if you are not willing to sell, dear, you better back it off. But there has been report on no president, not to be say, Atletico person Moton, Bomb person Moton Quabonte. Sadly, I say, yes, Atletico will interest Oberton Bueno, and Tisadia. Until said the transfer market in the close, you know, or more Barcelona, they will still pursue a brand new friend Julian Alvarez. Because Omo de no munim ne say, I let go say Anton. Now Anton dia, Antimine Bibi and Fan Fan. But in the case, who didn't come out our outside Spain, so but Tom Quadan and Akodia, it means who interests Opera Tom Boy, you know.
3: Okay.
4: And to Omo de. Omo train, they will still pursue. So let's go. Person who no more trust in negotiate here, they will sit down and negotiate. But then, oh, this hand coming here, yeah. And now let's go to Madrid for one day. But say, and now who you Julian Alvarez? I was a year Riyadh Metropolitano. No, and the air question you know, the nipa who you know, and say, as a Julian Alvarez, and I am victim. No, but. Omo Atletico de Madrid no omo who they say they are the victims as omo the real sin nyina sorry eti omo ka de omo pede kire omo because the akwada Julian Alvarez ekoye no World Cup ase akwada owo contract kodi nkomo etimi confirm say only the CEO and the president at Real de nkomo ka kire omo say who the Sebas no na ba obekọ. And now after so we second season with Atletico de Madrid no oba pese obe move di akọ. On top of it, Barcelona FIFA Koyechi Ewe Rechira. Eh, tapia kwa dane se, obeya no watimi a movie, a frustrate Atletico de Madrid. Now, there is one journalist in Italy, your friend Nico Shira. Nico Shira te se, yam fan se, on the triple. Na, poku oho. Poku ya o boy. Wana ahri poku bibia. Triple assembly or Baba Kafa Poku Biano. Obi ni mu on a triple bian sa assembly.
3: Okay.
4: Now Nico Shira Nadia Obama he was the first to break the story, say, and the Julian Alvarez, yo hunu by a Honda ho because ni yamian ya on my training. Oma start tapping. That's what Barcelona knows to do best. Luis Suarez ya na England nana fun no. But in a way, omu ye ne sadi ni bi. They have been doing this to players. Amo Poma, Amo Penedi, Antoine Lpip Griezmann is another example. And we have another person, Amo Di Nico Williams. But Nico Williams, no, a son say, oh no no, he was born and bred. Our baby, our Basque region, ni muano mano. Si a wo ni a tete wo hano ma. A da wo di ma Athletic Club baby. A da wo di ma Real Sociedad no. Aya na bibie intimi nchemu. Enti akonade tapping abrana Barcelona yano. Intimi ankosiaga. But for the South American guys, madiki akacha o say. The only club in Europe I am person on ball is Real Madrid and FC Barcelona. At any given point in time, some of our boys nibi of Brazil, of Argentina, of Uruguay, Colombia, and any other part of South America and Ebo team no body ya. Bompire says two teams were ima. Amo bankwa dia. The boys will find a way of going there. No matter what body among because they are dream clubs. And Julian Alvarez, Nijamia, yes, untimi, you'll be a to me disputed that fact. But maybe I'm semi free by, you know. Any baby, I'm common a quack could do to the east and say, really crowd here. About my front and back in natural, say. I let go the Madrid ni interest, and according to Trump, was a 0% interest on Matono and I'm FC Barcelona. After crowd, 500 million on the Cochrana, I won't talk with any more. But I've been conversations outside with Arsenal. Arsenal is willing to pay the 150 million euros, you know. So Atletico Belgium Quadia, Atletico wants to sell the boy to Arsenal. But boy, you know, so soon need interest for any other club, with the exception of FC Barcelona. The transfer window,
3: okay.
4: We have about 1-2 weeks to go. Laporta catch will be our man aware to every Barcelona supporter. Say, interest on him, so on the boy in India, they will still pursue. Say, on between your career friend, Julian Alvarez, and Nababeshe or Mutimunim. Now, from Argentinian to another Argentinian.
3: Okay.
4: Argentina for one, and then the transfer market and the surrounding Argentina for one, the key transfer market. Now, legend Enzo Fernandez. Legend Enzo Fernandez, and Enzo Sano. Hey, boy, you know him, sir, in January 2023, 31st January, now transfer market near closely in the UK. And to my friend Chelsea. At time 106.8 million pounds. At the Koto Akwada, now after World Cup, born November, December, no, where the best young player at World Cup 2022, na say. And Chelsea Becky sure say, one time 106.8 million pounds, at the cover Enzo Fernandez number. Wabra Akwada ne sign 8.5 year contract dealer, never end 2031. And it's still Enzo Fernandez. Oh, 5 solid years. I want a contract with Chelsea. But legend, the attending, I say, and I play a sound of one and Nico Shira Korea. Now, down for Pani Javier Pastor. Javier Pastor is a former Argentine player.
3: Javier Pastori?
4: Yes.
3: What can I say, Pastor? Hey, and I'm a fellow.
4: On the manager, Enzo Fernandez.
3: Okay.
4: So, a person who can't say, Bab on Tia, or catch the Nico Shira. No, not the other Fab on Tia.
3: Okay. So, so more or less like a spokesperson.
4: Yes, because one earns some training, and a person who earns some training for didn't come out. One earns a down for Ben. Pa, any question about Ben Argentina for ne pa? And Julian Alvarez agent Fernando Hidalgo is a down for. Javier Pastor also agent for Enzo Fernandez. Who is a down for? Now, according to Nico Shira, legend, they all can you know say Enzo Fernandez there on Man City a real personal terms. Ah, Enzo Fernandez, no, ever signed a 6-year deal with club and friend Manchester City until 2032. And between City and Enzo, personal terms are done.
3: Oh, okay.
4: Now, legend, like, I can say, I'm only Chelsea, but didn't come on. Again, Chelsea, I pay a British record fee. And say, what is a club in England? No, I saw open a player. Now, I saw break the British record. No, I Liverpool, I could buy some. Say, Alexander Isak, everyone, I say,
3: from Newcastle
4: to Liverpool,
3: A
4: 125 million pounds. Chelsea say, up at least a closer amount, and I say, amount, and then pay, pay. Now, according to reporter Eba from City, they say they are willing to pay 120 million pounds. Yes, and Chelsea under. Clearly, Todd Bowley, Baghdad, Egbali, Hansvey, Jordan, you know, omo transfer purchases, you know, omo to wea kwa omo faso ton, ya ah, omo ka, enije wumpa. 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
3: Dia wan nyadiye?
4: Yes.
3: Wan ane nyadiye omo ton
4: ni nyan faso? Liam de la penwa ya omo nature, Nottingham Forest.
3: Omo trash omo
4: ni? 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Because Enzo Maresca, or Pabranti, a friend of Enzo Fernandez, or the team of Man City. Man City go through a midfield rebuild and answer transition. Because Rodrigo Cascante, Nico Gonzalez, ano na mbeka chia oso ono so ko. Tijani Reinders so so ko. And the attorney say, also I'm augmenting, no more replacing these players. Penny Enzo Maresca will rebuild. And others start here. I was on a midfield one of them. And why are rebuild nearby? Because the new one is here. Anya Shino, Antoine Semenyo, Jeremy Dokuni, Ellen Brock, Halland Moho, Ryan Shaki, Jina Omachia. At least a new one of them. And this unshedding here and society baby. But in few one of them, obey here, say, obey replace players, no rebuild the end and midfield. Say as City eh dim come say 120 there.
3: Okay.
4: Omo do akoba Chelsea. No ma fa akoda and na ba. Akoda omo to no 106.8 million pounds. About 3 years ago. Now omo pay 120 million pounds and per baby am come on e kon there. Omo benya say ska no. No omo di aba. Emiliano Martinez.
3: Baba ku be kan ona. Ye fans na nana ye ni komo.
4: Emiliano Martinez. I don't know if Emiliano Martinez was Universal 22 agency.
3: Okay.
4: Agency, na yeni pemi yenu nati, Gonzalo Gaitan, ene Vlado Lamich. But ye, oshe, abranti ya friend Emiliano Martinez, ne contract details, wako club wobe yese yinu, openia ye friend Gustavo Ugoni. Now, according to report, they said the representatives of Emiliano Martinez, our 33-year-old goalkeeper for Aston Villa, no, Oma catch na Chelsea say Oma kwada no ekwan da no.
3: Mm,
4: it's a Chelsea pa. Ekwan da no. Oma offer. Yes, Oma offer no to Chelsea. Ni nyina ne say legend and an one there na Zion Suzuki, the Ghanaian born Japanese international. E joining Aston Villa for 30 to 35 million pound deal. And to the edge nyina ne say Zion Suzuki will be the number one for Unai Emery. Empo and ano question a gamer Aston Villa boy and a Mark Bizot and a opinion friend Unai Emery and the da upon him. I'm from Milano Martinez and him. It's the attorney say the project opinion friend Unai Emery and yes, the success story of Aston Villa untimin tron recently under Unai Emery and you the goalkeeper Milano Martinez in film and open goalkeepers at least in the last 10 years. Oh, because so my successful with among national teams are untimin money Emiliano Martinez ne saves our choir and World Cup in 2022. That point blank last minute save oh yeah, against Rondon Kolomwani. E Bianchi, e Bidim Komafofro. But that save, e make it sure Argentina will go on to win the World Cup or say save the penalties, dear mama. Waji Copa America ni mienu diama Argentina. Waji finally sima. And to dia also waji no national team dia waji. Waji the Europa League with Aston Villa. And to, oh yeah, one of those goalkeepers are unshadden ti. Did they want whom baby? But on one in his own closest or what's not said that no I'll retire. We are who say yes, Abramono boy as a goalkeeper. One survivor at Arsenal. But a Juma Bayana Aston Villa, a Juma Ayano Argentina, no, or Cotanasi Obon say yes, why yeah, Juma Yepa, Ewo football. So you are ready, Abaco.
3: Okay.
4: Penny and friend Goni out of Fano to Chelsea. Chelsea, now number catcher, or say, Omu goalkeeper, we know. In the Premier League, and per Chelsea Football Club in the history, omo be successful. Oh, yeah, no more backline, a solid backline goalkeeper can be. And from Peter Cech to Thibaut Courtois to Edouard Mendy. Now, Sanchez now Belgium mantle. No? And it's always had three goalkeepers. We are no, I catch them. He says, Sanchez in the last three seasons. And would dear hand watch this, obit me replicated the omo yeah.
3: Are you people or are you guys fair to Sanchez? FIFA Club World Cup, one could die.
4: But the answer, yeah, will be
3: one could die.
4: On the die.
3: Fox Sports. So, are you fair to him? What could that the maiden edition? Mm-hmm. Mm-hmm. I'm a Chelsea, Aji, Zel Kruano, who Edward Mendy, who Peter Cech, who said about Saponas Nibia, who be anti manias. I'm one. This Sanchez in Aquaquay, yet you don't want to give him the credit. My time be a mother shine a cocoa movie. Most of my mate, yes, yes, eh? Who per team, whether team or country, yeah, person, yeah, dear beer or tournament, you know, it depends on who goalkeeper. Nyaman, I'm coming here, TV. Very good. So, why do you want to take the credit from Sanchez?
4: Last season, I conceded 49 goals in 33 Premier League matches. And now, what they are born or done with Craven Cottage and Inch, as I said, Chelsea bought 38 matches, goalkeeper away, Liverpool, Alisson Becker. Arsenal, Ewo David Raya, for the past three seasons, he's the best goalkeeper in the Premier League. City will do Naruma. Aston Villa cover Zion Suzuki Dinaba.
3: Legend. Saki Pesake. Omunye na ko share FIFA Club World Cup. Mewa. Eko si se.
4: You can have a fine tournament. But say ba league format. Your money and things in mountain. There will be issues.
3: But that's it. And we are Andy Carroll. Still up on Fox 97.9. Ya gusu tin konyaso. Yes, mami kwa ni jamu na me koba. Yane the spiritual bulldozer. Said that Rona FN no. Eba Ghanaian football aye palansa. 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Apidan Herba. 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
3: Well, you're well known football magician. I mean, can you say? Ebi find the spiritual bulldozer. Now, opinion maker, I say me. Most Ghanaian clubs can't deny him. House of Folk can't deny Nana Blay. Medeama can't deny Nana Blay. Gold Stars can't deny Nana Blay. Asante Kotoko can't deny Nana Blay. Nana Blay is a young guest for the next few minutes. Our the Midweek edition of the Focus Sports. Nana Kwaba.
0: Ah, yeah, Minya.
3: You be able to call here.
0: Yeah, me at more of Ike.
3: Baby, I'm about to know.
0: Say ye.
3: So first, I know you don't
0: want. No, you don't want. Into who cook room?
3: Minu home in here.
0: So, back room.
3: Ane.
0: So first, now, stadium.
3: Ana mo stadium.
0: No, bin su wo stadium na. Oba eh area ha, wasi me cook room.
3: Matias.
0: Ti na e chese o ba cook room. Ti wo ba airport.
3: Ane. As a court that way e chee
0: yan.
3: O ti ti me na me.
0: Oh, they say the wa ba airport.
3: Ane. Na na bi ba call there.
0: Ah, to the ampun yakopa ba say yarum. O dey chee.
3: Ye be dey come ba 15 20 25 minutes.
0: No problem.
3: About na bi aye isisi ball ma. Me mini me nuanom Fabio Grosso triple TK Andy Carroll Amuate ene eye amponsa. Yeah, they are actually doing a crack. But omo mu jide jide pa. Nana football a draw.
0: Oh. Yeah, no abroad rising a kakra. Football.
3: Me me nim sai.
0: Sunsum semum.
3: Okay, o prefer sir. Football sunsum semum.
0: What can I draw?
3: Okay.
0: Eya na nkrofo yuru afi se. Se bi omo ti ya omo ya, no mo ko drug store ko mo ko tedru.
3: Okay.
0: And so, who can say football? A draw with the air, a chess, what could be born a cry, uncle?
3: Do you prefer to be sent?
0: Me person who or money at Timuno?
3: How homogenic?
0: The homogenic fan.
3: And I'm
0: kicking. Into see a case of football. A draw, moi. A draw, yes, soon, Sam.
3: Okay.
0: Now, be beer near us as we saw, nipper as any. Without soon, Sam, who beat me? A dinkunim. I was adding. And as a sardine, him. Abraboy ebo crampon. Sebi, se soon, soon, sem, ain't do a cheer. Over trap or quaw, Bobber, there be a sebit of fact, who be joined so good before a quam and nature who rose are. Any tear womupa, so we catch us any more. Maybe an any panel. Minimba be freed ye.
3: Okay.
0: Mm-hmm.
3: Inti se omoa, born ya born 19 minutes.
0: Mm-hmm.
3: Sa asun su sem o drone na mo ye kanu. E we keep for how many minutes within the 19 minutes?
0: Oh say in football no. Em fa say nyame aduma Friday.
3: Aye.
0: E na has
3: got and messages about my phone so they need your prediction. And the obo sore na obo kana wo ko.
0: Aha. O say has no kotoko na ebebo. Okay, inti in this case no. If you are an ugly house and a cotoco, move back one bumming king. It is what bumming king or semi jig prayers, Nina.
3: Players, bay.
0: Team prayers, no.
3: Okay.
0: Now, me share, ni on no lack, no. Ya did dinner. Ever man win, I did.
3: Abba.
0: It was self at a semi near prayers, Nina, Dean. Name spirituality, no, me do co. Namiko bomb pie, and name who's okay. Way lack was so. And that's it, you ever bomb match, no, Friday. 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
3: So, ansana, omabe jina pitch neso no. Mm-hmm. And ye mna pitch neso ankasa ankasa. Sa anamana mo ye no. E weki for how many minutes?
0: Oh.
3: Is it a 90 minutes and it be a first 25 minutes.
5: Oh, okay. It depended time no.
3: Time say.
5: Time na wa wo pese e ba no. E na obetimi aye. Mhm. 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So at yase nti de nti e ya na edi apre no no. Wa aye obi nso eye. Nti in this case no, o se otnase. Na wo hu nipa kro no. 2 minutes or the day, yes, Edgumano. Inti, a bit to my bass, okay. And cop him say, Ube Roman, who Timino Nipa, or ye, Nechua de, our de Becano, Ebiana Cabe 1 minute, penny upon. Into pushy, or de, sir, I chua de ne can one. Na, when you go, no.
3: Now, me pay the chimono. Never answer Nana Blaine Ike, and never more match,
5: sir.
3: Me mako be a TK ho. And Nana Blay, a friend, say Andy, so Abba, oh, Unswa Andy, ho. In tennis, I just say, Ope Andy, and I take a chihuadiana, and what's an awoken?
5: And oh, say, me may already emphasize Friday number bo match into what the names in Amma, and yes, I done a ever bobo, and I feel over catching him say, me may do my own.
3: Okay.
5: Into already many names, you know.
3: Okay.
5: Abbo, a protector, I say, my two, ya to prim him. Oh, say, any waha, any ya to prim. Into any name say, wahana. 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Or seven so me here then. Me kona me ko dane. So what did make an ass?
3: Matias. 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E ti ma o match we dey. 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
5: o ze na
3: first conference sports team no eto ye hu ye hu go post
5: e se negotiation in spirituality no negotiation ni ye enya adwuma well, officer, oh, here, not a bear here. No, he points in every war. You want to see a better nurse? Homon, a better work here who say, okay, I feel the what I say, so I say, me, me, me, me, me, me, me, me, me, me, me, me, me, me, me, me, me, me, me, me, me, me, me, me, me, me, me, me, me, me, me, 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
5: 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In your beer, ya go no, a buy, I won't say. 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
3: Intiana yet it is all. Born year 2-1. Has a chef first guy, better so mu 2-1. And now call a chef first guy, better so mu 2-1. If you dear free.
5: And in spirituality, no, let us say. I hear ye both Cotocone has no. In spirituality, no. Let us say. A home na ye Germany in a day. And who said no? A self at I said. Ye jama we no nti no okay 2-1 eno a nti eno a na be den e be ba because o ma kon an hu se okay e kon ye no se ne ko si ye bo bi anti me because on se at times no things ma o en mo bit me ko ton ka mo no those time o bit me ko ton ka mo no ade be chi a o de be ko adwuma no no bi a be ka je se no o mo de ko bobo o mo ba ka ne se ye nti e ti se 2 o'clock na fita no be ko akoye No, the other. Into who best pack a day? Can I spark it?
3: I need 2 o'clock.
5: I just said 2 o'clock. 2 o'clock, no. Fit any no qua, near best catch or say, okay, fit any no aqua, yes, pack. I just went to a can of spark it. Ah, oh, ah, what can it be? To say, okay, now I was a suano. Who was sorry, I woke you, man. Who best pack it can end so. Into Nippa no beba, or be beba, catch or
3: physical,
5: or be beba physical, no, I catch or say. 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O be unzo be kwa kwa spark face ka na afi de age so.
3: Nana o de go Saturday league. O de has age league. 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
12: She and I can say Yaks and Mixa and Nama Kuma for Hodes Aru. Says Mr. Wopo Mount for Yale Malaria, Jaundice, Fever, Typhoid, and Wanamia. Ober prepares and on the beach. If you say a few BM, Yaks and Mixa, it will move Biasoda Wumbi. And what do I want you? Will do crumb your body will see a communal labor. And can Murphy will be an awarding baby.
11: What was I make sure on him?
12: Kamabusa,
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26: 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betim and you may not come. What do one saka mea? What do one saka do any fee subs from Cassibi Nananani? Menanani Butokuru. What do one saka mea? What do one saka woof is any food? Midinity or winter and nana. Menema bedra four. And when you are some shedu may be so of Fox 97.9 FM. A few jada a betim yada and you may not song a betim and you may not come. What do one saka mea? What do one saka do any fee subs from Cassibi Nanani? Menanani Butokuru. What the one sakamia? What the one saka woof is any free woborn? Medina day or winter and nana. Menema beggar four, and when you are some shedu may be so of Fox 97.9 FM. If you jada, ebepim fiada, and you ran on song, ebepim and you may not come. What the one sakamia? What the one saka do any free subs from Cassibi Nanana? Menana Butoku. What the one sakamia? What the one saka woof is any free woborn? Medina day or winter and nana. Menema beggar four, and when you are some shedu may be so of Fox 97.9 FM. If you jada, ebepim fiada, and you ran on song, ebepim and you may not come. What the one saka mia? What the one saka do any free subs from Cassibi Nanana? Menanani Butoku. What the one saka mia? What the one saka woof is semi free woborn? Medinity or winter and nana. Nyasem Shedumi, a bayou.
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0: See, I'm in my bed at four. I will not send you a year for Fox 97.9 FM. If you drada, Ebepim Fiada, and you ran on song, Ebepim and you ray, don't come. What do you want, Sakamia? What do you want, Sakamia? Do any few subs from Kasibi, Nananami, Menanami Butoku? What do you want, Sakamia? What do you want, Saka Wolf, you send me through Wobong? Midinity or Wanta, and Nana, Jafo, and when you send you a year for Fox 97.9 FM. If you drada, Ebepim Fiada, and you ran on song, Ebepim and you ray, what do you want, Sakamia? What do you want, Saka to do any few subs from Kasibi, Nananami, Menanami Butoku? What do you want, Sakamia? What do you want, Saka Wolf, you send me through Wobong? Midinity or Wanta? And Nana, Nya Sam Shedjumeti, a bayon
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0: All right, ebusua for me church obi bia ema mo ajo. 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Aha ye Fox 97.9. 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Marcus Edemeko A. Social Media. 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Say a TikTok. 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Enafe eye Fox FM online ahonso ho nyina musia me ho na yendi eye enkomo Dr. Nico nyime me ma akwa ba
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0: now say the date ne say
1: na ye say 2026
0: 25th
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0: and I'm say hey And some people, baby.
1: I'm just going to crazy.
0: Ah, baby. I'm so crumb, judging me as you.
1: I'm just going to crazy.
0: And I'm saying, hey, asemo. I bet my first year no more idea. Dia mo mo.
1: Ba dia ya ne.
0: So I'm on sanka ya ne ano muti ati. It's more genius. I am on yere muhunye juma mani nyefe.
1: So ba dia ya panes. So I want tayere juma na bosmiya sopa. 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So semi say ne ebi mi calendar no say ne 35 umu minimum.
0: Ah ya na.
1: Se 40 umu minimum.
0: Ya ne juma ni bebre. Edu 30 for etiko.
1: It's a cost.
0: It's a cost. It's a cost. It's a cost. It's a cost. It's a cost. It's a cost. It's a cost. It's a cost. It's a cost. It's a cost. It's a cost. It's a cost. It's a cost. It's a cost. It's a cost. It's a cost. It's a cost. It's a cost. It's a cost. It's a cost. It's a cost. It's a cost. It's a cost. It's a cost. It's a cost. It's a cost. It's a cost. It's a cost. It's a cost. It's a cost. It's a cost. It's a cost. It's a cost. It's a cost. It's a cost. It's a cost. It's a cost. It's a cost. It's a cost. It's a cost. It's a cost. It's a cost. It's a cost. It's a cost. It's a cost. It's a cost. It's a cost. It's a cost. It's a cost. It's a cost. It's a cost. It's a cost. It's a cost. It's a cost. It's a cost. It's a cost. It's a cost. It's a cost. It's a cost. It's a cost. It's a cost. It's

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0: 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There we there there. E ma do se na. 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
0: 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Me pa che wo. E ma do se.
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0: guess
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0: 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E ma do se. 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
0: 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What I saw by this kind of winter, who saw a man who tell us, who wants to win them?
1: It's a man, my hair for any brief.
0: I am my week and 20.
1: It's soon some more bay for
0: English. Who do come from a woman, but what else? I'm captured as I want to. I'm kind of prophet. Woman, almost I am a young,
1: sir.
0: Ah, don't know.
1: Can I see? Madam, my hair for the class or case.
2: You go past some like a man of crane as a funnel. Man, let's get a
1: phone.
2: What about this? Oh, wait, me the one in a crown pass or the abbas or
1: it. So, no, me and he for a moody and any brief.
2: Oh, Sunday, I am from Mumay Dikino. It tread you back on our come was him,
1: sir.
2: A better I have book quite in Labot, Najapa, the young. One Timino, what they have a hawk or die.
1: Okay.
2: None of your gisabe coin was a mule a day. Was him pet Nabot or Japa, they were some from him was a ah! And to know any master saying, Jai. Na me ma won saka nti na yire gisebe na me kum na bot
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7: Okay, Mpacho, obeye, beshe di ama, why? 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

0: brush and mammy dig it a buyer. Namuvia, Monsanson check it, and you may cry, dear Ned Shemin soon, must say. 47-48. Nen opinion and Rotonko Yaduman come out for the Luto. Nen opinion and Quadra Banam a month from Cassica by month for Botum. Nen a month for Chester send your Mufremia, or Mubus may numb console bed, you mean, a month for DJ. Nen a Jeffrey and the Subant saying, Nen a Jeffrey and send was in a Juma, Nen a Jeffrey and Ukraine in a day, Nen a Jeffrey and Nipabonisa, and I'm so opening Paponis. Or see there be Nen Pausu when you ba, one man ya ba ama, just a real dear pine, and you let dear pine. No crow also in Shadan yet specific. Nen a do I yet specific, the energy is a bit discapa. I'm say ah, and yeah, or see, and you remember me, and tomorrow me pump chow, and do a lot of mukodin crofuchi, muko tete radios, I would do, we should TV stations, I would do, I'm on your bianino, obiana do ye bia, obiana radio bieti, obiana host to bieti, won't say me come programming, obiana baby and affiliate debia, on your flow of Antua, now on first our number, we mammy, I dare check a chance DJ Edward, and I say, Jeffrey, dear, we are young centren, young one, dear, kunim, dear. I want my mouth for Nano, a pump to me. 0539 495 065 0539 495 065 0539 495 065 0539 495 065 Media, if you had the unquad, Nehamu, Nemo, and you made dear pa, but yeah, but na abebi se kwa so bi de ma 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
0: 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Sounds like you made general crown media chama war 4748. 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
0: Okay. Andra di ano cry in Senaho. 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
0: 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No one prediction, I'll be in ye. Me come out to draw an I won't from him. A Jeffrey, a Dutch and idiot, me did this cabin. In the other time, Opa saw your calculations, he answer.
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2: Yes, honestly, it's not part of the game, man. It's 11, a boy, you know. Now, 47 for change, and so boy, in media. It's a banner in feeling. And I was a woman who said,
0: Dia wo ye no wo midweek ni kura wa anya dwuma no eno nko an ti pese o ma me fortune Thursday die ni bi frɛ no na ka chen se DJ do ne se me frɛ wo he afide so me ka no kura bi a kire wo omo mbɛ ma 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I ask him, Petia. Yes, who uncle shares, said Diano, or Coyano, or didn't you say, you know, while I'm answering, a Diano de Beb, fear brand, come dear, Nenekitua. Now, wait, dear, yes, I damn many sick, I say, Conno confessi, Coferdian, Ebra, or Shadiano de Beba. Timbacha, dear team, Manania, example, and Fama. Would I only share Cranino, the prediction of a Mikiano, mid events and midweek, you know, new rational. Single 1-11, question notice board. Who we are, quickly, Brana Numeren, midweek, Numereno. Question 47-48, or make a prediction. Yes, 30 way, my bama weti, a dear Biona Yanka, 0539-495065, 0539-495065, 0539-495065, and a Jeffrey number. 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
2: 0539
0: 49 50 65. Yeah, yeah, network him. Why MTM
2: for my
0: 0539 49 50 65. I just opened your mess about her. But there was a mention I meant for a friend for more and cram for no quantity through. More no pay more 10 level more opportunity of feeding down. Move revo da for Namefa, Ofram Tian, so a studio line, a variable Alfra Mefa, not menu a dinkomo. But a Jeffrey number and Cassadi, a 0539 495065. More movies our comment session 0539 495065. First call about some farmer, I'm a four frapper. First call on the line, hello. Ya mi nwa mite o. Mhm. Oze, network nenye, network nenye, MTN fomo mwayen. 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
0: 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So, hello, Jeffrey. 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
2: Last word, I'm not sure. 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Bye bye.
0: I was your four. Why me a bye the nature said, dear Diacoson, ya a pitri, when you ate, what's so ye me pacho? A dear chimidia, do good in a chee and draw one and free you, Fred Jeffrey. On a prediction, keke, why you be a sika, a month for sin yes, yes, sika, fessica, and sika gubutuno, a chelcree. Now, I know I was say a dear chin, a man a boy, you know. Ha, a can who be a fortune Thursday, yet deluto a said de pew. Into a semen can't you say? The number is 0539-495065. UDJ Edward, why is it that who will come on air at the daytime? We the Kumasi people, we don't hear. Offer me by Joe and Yabu Apaye. Daytime, Nidia, I understand a crowd program, and a son, Kumasi su program, and Unzia, Tim Patrick, do you mind? 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